0: Trump's book, The Art of the Deal, or to ask him for a refund, because what Trump has done in Iran is the art of the disaster.
1: This deal paves the way for 2 months of discussions on Iran's nuclear program and reopens the Strait of Hormuz to ship traffic. Israeli Prime Minister Benjamin Netanyahu is taking issue. He says his nation's troops will not withdraw from southern Lebanon, adding a security zone needs to be maintained to make sure the safety of communities in Israel from terror groups. Louisiana Senator John Kennedy on Fox says,
2: nobody's been a bigger Iranian hawk than me, but I think we ought to give peace a chance.
1: As far as this agreement is concerned, Iran wants Israel to stop attacking Hezbollah fighters in Lebanon. Vice President J.D. Vance will attend a formal signing ceremony on Friday. 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
5: 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The Pulaski County Sheriff's Office has issued an endangered person advisory for a missing person incident that took place Monday night. 29-year-old Heaven Leah Jeems is a white 5'4" woman. She is 136 pounds with brown hair, blue eyes, and a nose ring. The missing woman has intellectual disabilities. She is a ward of the state and is without her required medication. Anyone that sees the missing woman or has any information should call 911 or the Pulaski County Sheriff's Office at 573-774-6196. As Missouri enters the summer season, the Missouri Public Service Commission is encouraging consumers to take proactive steps to reduce energy use, improve home efficiency, and manage utility costs during periods of high temperatures. The PSC recommends the following energy-saving strategies. Keep cool air inside. Consumers can reduce heat gain by closing blinds and curtains during the hottest parts of the day and sealing air leaks around windows and doors. Ensuring adequate insulation can also help maintain cooler indoor temperatures and improve overall efficiency. Support efficient cooling system operation. Regular maintenance of cooling systems can improve performance and reduce energy. Consumers are encouraged to replace or clean air conditioning filters routinely. Keep vents clear of furniture or obstructions and ensure outdoor air conditioning units are free of debris and vegetation. Reduce indoor heat and energy use. Limiting the use of heat-producing appliances during peak afternoon hours can help keep homes cooler. Consumers can also use smaller appliances such as microwaves or toaster ovens when possible. Run major appliances during cooler mornings or evening hours, and turn off lights and electronics when not in use. Consumers experiencing difficulty paying utility bills are encouraged to contact their utility company as early as possible to discuss payment arrangements and available assistance programs. Police are asking for information about a car stolen and set on fire in Mexico, Missouri. On Saturday, police were called to the 1400th block of Paris Road for a report of a stolen 2007 Chevrolet Silverado. The owner had left the car unlocked with the keys inside. After several hours, officers found the truck on fire in a field on Audrin County Road 353. If anyone has information about the vehicle, please call 573-473-5800 or 573-581-2100. With your KJEL 103.7 live and local news break, I'm Riley Davis.
6: Here's your regional radio KJEL Skyscan forecast. 60 tonight under cloudy skies. High of 83 tomorrow. Slight chance of rain showers. Tomorrow night, lows level off around 64, partly cloudy. Slight chance of rain showers. Saturday with highs in the low 80s. Thunderstorms likely and highs in the mid 80s on Sunday. I'm staff meteorologist Jennifer Wojcicki. Right now, it's 73 degrees.

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2: 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Drives down to the mega church, can't find a place to park. Then she feels a little guilty when she takes his name in vain. 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
1: Here's your regional radio KJEL Skyscan forecast. 60 tonight under cloudy skies. High of 83 tomorrow. Slight chance of rain showers. Tomorrow night, lows level off around 64, partly cloudy. Slight chance of rain showers Saturday with highs in the low 80s. Thunderstorms likely and highs in the mid 80s on Sunday. I'm staff meteorologist Jennifer Wojcicki. Right now, it's 73 degrees.
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1: News. I'm Tom Graham. Following the signing of a deal ending the conflict with Iran, shipping in the Strait of Hormuz ramping up, oil prices are going down. Fox's Lauren Simonetti explains that's having an impact on the gas pump.
2: Gas averaging $3.99 nationally, the first time it's under $4 since March 30th, giving drivers some relief this summer.
1: Those numbers from AAA. Floodwaters continue to rise in parts of the South after a drenching, what was, Tropical Storm Arthur. Fox Weather's Brandi Campbell is in Picayune, Mississippi, northeast of New Orleans.
3: Mississippi and Louisiana dealt with heavy rain, flash flooding, and preliminarily confirmed tornadoes. It's one of three towns between the states put under flash flood emergency.
1: Now, parts of Alabama also inundated with a heavy helping of wet weather. 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
4: 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One of three missing bodies at Lake Springfield has been rescued Sunday evening. On Sunday, four people went over the dam. One girl was rescued shortly after the incident and taken to the hospital. A witness saw the group on the water Sunday, kayaking and tubing. He drove by later and found empty tubes and empty kayaks. He ran straight to help out. He noticed a girl sitting on a log. He and his wife grabbed a life jacket and a rope and helped her out of the dam. With bodies still missing, conditions have allowed for an aggressive search by land, water, air, and even using a drone to search for the remaining bodies. A Springfield couple has been sentenced to prison for grooming a teenager online before picking her up and sexually abusing her multiple times. 41-year-old Justin Curtwright was sentenced to 45 years in federal prison. His wife, 33-year-old Kristen Curtwright, was sentenced to 27 years in federal prison. In 2024, Justin contacted the victim on Discord. He later introduced the victim to his wife. The Curtwrights encouraged the victim to not tell her family about their relationship online. Investigators say the couple would commit sexually explicit acts on camera when chatting with the victim and encouraged her to do the same. Justin would allegedly pretend to be the victim's father when having conversations with her. After planning, the couple went to meet the victim at her home in Virginia. Investigators say the victim got into their van and that they took her to Missouri with them. On the drive, the couple took turns sexually abusing her in the back of the vehicle. The abuse continued for several days once the victim was brought to their apartment. When Springfield Police Department arrived at the couple's residence, they found the victim hiding in a closet. Investigators say the victim had a fake ID Justin had made for her, claiming she was his daughter. Officers found photos and videos on Curtwright's phone that showed the victim being sexually abused. The Discord on Justin's phone showed him grooming other children as well. Justin and Kristen Curtwright are now in federal prison. A Versailles man has been injured in a crash Tuesday morning in Morgan County. The crash occurred on Prairie Valley Road when a Toyota was traveling through the intersection and was hit by a Dodge. The 80-year-old Dodge driver suffered moderate injuries and was transported to St. Mary's Hospital. 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
5: Here's your regional radio KJEL Skyscan forecast. 60 tonight under cloudy skies, high of 83 tomorrow. Slight chance of rain showers tomorrow night, lows level off around 64, partly cloudy. Slight chance of rain showers Saturday with highs in the low 80s. Thunderstorms likely and highs in the mid 80s on Sunday. I'm staff meteorologist Jennifer Wojcicki. Right now, it's 73 degrees.

steel guitar. Well, I'm George Strait, and honey, I own this bar. They say tonight it's your birthday.

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Here's your regional radio KJEL Skyscan forecast. 60 tonight under cloudy skies. High of 83 tomorrow. Slight chance of rain showers. Tomorrow night, lows level off around 64, partly cloudy. Slight chance of rain showers Saturday with highs in the low 80s. Thunderstorms likely and highs in the mid 80s on Sunday. I'm staff meteorologist Jennifer.

0: Vujitsky. Right now, it's 73 degrees.
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2: Fox News, I'm Tom Rigotti. The Memorandum of Understanding ending the conflict in Iran is getting a cool reception from some lawmakers. Fox's Lucas Tomlinson reports.
3: Not just Democrats criticizing the memorandum. Senate Armed Services Committee Chairman Roger Wicker says the $300 billion fund, quote, would make Iran's payoff under President Obama's 2015 deal look like a pittance by comparison.
2: It turns out that Vice President J.D. Vance will not be headed to Switzerland for tomorrow's signing ceremony. The White House tonight blames logistical issues. Lawyers for the accused killer of UnitedHealthcare CEO Brian Thompson are reversing course in their legal strategy ahead of trial. Fox's Gurnall Scott.
4: Attorneys for Luigi Mangione now say they will not pursue a psychiatric defense when a state jury hears evidence against him starting in September, with a federal trial set for a month later.
2: The defense have been considering an extreme emotional disturbance argument. 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
1: 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Here's this hour's news update with Bruce Wayne.
5: The son of the Lebanon R3 school district superintendent has been killed in a plane crash in northwest Missouri. Regional Radio News has more on the incident. In a Wednesday morning press release, the Holt County Sheriff's Office say they received a call shortly before 9:10 on Monday that an air tractor agricultural plane had possibly gone down in the 34,000 block of Unity Road. Deputies, with assistance from several other organizations, spent roughly 6 hours searching the area for the yellow aircraft with no success. Officials say the Kansas City Police Department Air Unit also used their helicopter equipped with forward-looking infrared radar to assist in that search, which was called off until sunrise on Tuesday. After the search resumed Tuesday morning, the sheriff's office says the plane was quickly located from the air down in thick timber. After ground crews made it into the area and located the plane, they found the pilot deceased. The pilot has been identified as 23-year-old Cale David Schmitz, the son of the Lebanon R3 school district superintendent. The Federal Aviation Administration and the National Transportation Safety Board are investigating the cause of the crash, with the Holt County Sheriff's Office and the Coroner's Office investigating his death. No other information has been released at this time. Holt County is northwest of St. Joseph along the Kansas border. By March of 2027, 106 current employees with the Missouri Department of Conservation will lose their jobs as the agency works to address rising costs and budget pressures. Regional Radio News has more on the staffing cuts. Missouri Department of Conservation Deputy Director Aaron Jeffrey said the decision came after the department reviewed its finances and evaluated both incoming revenue and operating expenses. We took a hard look at revenues going in and expenditures going out, just like any business would, Jeffrey said. He says that rising fixed costs, including health care and retirement benefits, along with inflation, contributed to the department's decision to reduce staffing levels. Jeffrey said 262 employees within these positions have been notified they will need to compete for newly created or existing open positions within the department or face possible termination. That workforce reduction is expected to be complete by March of 2027. Jeffrey's emphasized that no employees have been laid off at this time. Unlike many state agencies, the Missouri Department of Conservation does not receive funding from Missouri's General Revenue Fund. He added that the department is primarily funded through Missouri's 1/8 of 1% conservation sales tax. Jeffrey says while the sales tax is growing, it is not keeping up with rising inflation. He adds that rising costs have outpaced recent revenue growth. With your regional radio KJL 103.7 live and local news break, I'm Bruce Wayne.
6: Here's your regional radio KJEL Skyscan forecast. Lows around 60 tonight under cloudy skies with a chance for showers. Sunshine mixed with clouds at times tomorrow, 83. Lows around 64 tomorrow night, slight chance of rain showers. Slight chance of rain showers Saturday with highs in the low 80s. Storms likely and highs in the mid 80s on Sunday. I'm Staff Meteorologist Jennifer Wojcicki. Currently 70.

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0: Here's your regional radio KJEL Skyscan forecast. Lows around 60 tonight under cloudy skies with a chance for showers. Sunshine mixed with clouds at times. Tomorrow, 83. Lows around 64. Tomorrow night, slight chance of rain showers. Slight chance of rain showers Saturday with highs in the low 80s. Storms likely and highs in the mid 80s on Sunday. I'm staff meteorologist Jennifer Vujicki. Currently 70.
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1: This is a Fox News alert. I'm Chris DeMeo. The White House says Vice President Vance isn't leaving tonight for Switzerland to lead a new round of talks with Iran about its nuclear program. It cites difficult logistics for negotiations meant to add details to an agreement signed by President Trump a day ago. The White House said in a statement that plans for the technical talks had not been finalized. Instead, the U.S. delegation has been prepared to depart at the first available opportunity. President Trump awarding the Medal of Honor to three military vets at the White House today.
2: We owe everything to heroes like those we celebrate today. Men who went willingly to the darkest and most dangerous corners on earth to defeat evil so we could live free.
1: The award given to military members for exceptional acts of valor. And stocks ending higher on Thursday. 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
0: 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Here's this hour's news update with Jeff Boggs.
3: The son of the Lebanon R3 school district superintendent has been killed in a plane crash in northwest Missouri. Bruce Wayne has more on the incident.
4: In a Wednesday morning press release, the Holt County Sheriff's Office say they received a call shortly before 9:10 on Monday that an air tractor agricultural plane had possibly gone down in the 34,000 block of Unity Road. Deputies, with assistance from several other organizations, spent roughly 6 hours searching the area for the yellow aircraft with no success. Officials say the Kansas City Police Department Air Unit also used their helicopter equipped with forward-looking infrared radar to assist in that search, which was called off until sunrise on Tuesday. After the search resumed Tuesday morning, the sheriff's office says the plane was quickly located from the air downed in thick timber. After ground crews made it into the area and located the plane, they found the pilot deceased. The pilot has been identified as 23-year-old Cale David Schmitz, the son of the Lebanon R3 school district superintendent. The Federal Aviation Administration and the National Transportation Safety Board are investigating the cause of the crash, with the Holt County Sheriff's Office and the Coroner's Office investigating his death.
3: No other information has been released at this time. Holt County is northwest of St. Joseph along the Kansas border. The campaign for Amendment 4 seeks to make it more difficult to amend the Missouri Constitution by requiring proposed amendments from signature campaigns to gain a majority vote in all 8 congressional districts rather than a simple statewide majority. Opponents like the Missouri Association of Realtors argue this requirement is unprecedented and threatens public advocacy tools. Conversely, many Republicans support the amendment, deeming the current process too lenient for constitutional changes. 3 individuals were charged with drug trafficking following the discovery of 139 grams of methamphetamine in Camdenton on June 16, 2026, a search warrant executed by the Mid-Missouri Drug Task Force and Camdenton Police led to the seizure of meth, digital scales, and used needles, along with suspected LSD and drug paraphernalia near children's toys. Shauna Scrivener was charged with second-degree trafficking drugs and is being held in the Camden County Jail without bond. Dana N. Harris faces possession of a controlled substance charges, and Angela M. Allen was charged with 2 counts of possession of controlled substance and first-degree endangering the welfare of a child involving drugs. Arrest warrants have been issued for Allen and Harris. With your KJL local news break, I'm Jeff Boggs.
5: Here's your regional radio KJEL Skyscan forecast. Lows around 60 tonight under cloudy skies with a chance for showers. Sunshine mixed with clouds at times tomorrow, 83. Lows around 64 tomorrow night, slight chance of rain showers. Slight chance of rain showers Saturday with highs in the low 80s. Storms likely and highs in the mid 80s on Sunday. I'm Staff Meteorologist Jennifer Wojcicki. Right now, it's 68 degrees.

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0: Here's your regional radio KJEL Skyscan forecast. Lows around 60 tonight under cloudy skies with a chance for showers. Sunshine mixed with clouds at times. Tomorrow, 83. Lows around 64. Tomorrow night, slight chance of rain showers. Slight chance of rain showers Saturday with highs in the low 80s. Storms likely and highs in the mid 80s on Sunday. I'm staff meteorologist Jennifer Wojcicki. Right now, it's 68 degrees.
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1: This is a Fox News alert. I'm Chris DeMeo. The White House says Vice President Vance isn't leaving tonight for Switzerland to lead a new round of talks with Iran about its nuclear program. It cites difficult logistics for negotiations meant to add details to an agreement signed by President Trump a day ago. The White House said in a statement that plans for the technical talks have not been finalized, and said the U.S. delegation has been prepared to depart at the first available opportunity. President Trump awarding the Medal of Honor to three military vets at the White House today.
2: We owe everything to heroes like those we celebrate today. Men who went willingly to the darkest and most dangerous corners on earth to defeat evil so we could live free.
1: The award given to military members for exceptional acts of valor. And stocks ending higher on Thursday. 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
3: Here's your regional radio KJEL Skyscan forecast. Lows around 60 tonight under cloudy skies with a chance for showers. Sunshine mixed with clouds at times. Tomorrow, 83. Lows around 64. Tomorrow night, slight chance of rain showers. Slight chance of rain showers Saturday with highs in the low 80s. Storms likely and highs in the mid 80s on Sunday. I'm staff meteorologist Jennifer Wojcicki. Currently 66.

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1: Lows around 60
0: tonight under cloudy skies with a chance for showers. Sunshine mixed with clouds at times.
1: Tomorrow, 83. Lows around 64.
0: Tomorrow night, slight chance of rain showers. Slight chance of rain showers.
1: Saturday, with highs in the low 80s.
0: Storms likely and highs in the mid 80s.
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1: News. I'm Chris DeMeo. A change of plans for Vice President Vance. The White House says he won't be going to Switzerland to begin nuclear talks with Iran. A White House spokesperson saying difficult logistics for negotiations are in effect. And the White House saying in a statement that the plans for the technical talks have not been finalized and that the U.S. delegation has been prepared to depart at the first available opportunity. President Trump awarding the Medal of Honor to three military veterans.
2: We owe everything to heroes like those we celebrate today. Men who went willingly to the darkest and most dangerous corners on earth to defeat evil so we could live free.
1: The award given to military members for exceptional acts of valor. Mexico becomes the first country in the World Cup to reach the knockout stage. Mexico blanking South Korea 1-0. 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
3: Here's your regional radio KJEL Skyscan forecast. Lows dip down to about 59 overnight under partly cloudy skies. Partly cloudy again Friday. High temperatures reach up to 82. Partly cloudy skies Friday night, 63. High temperatures reach up to 83 Saturday with a slight chance of rain showers. Thunderstorms likely, 84 on Sunday. I'm staff meteorologist Jennifer Wojcicki. Currently 64.
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0: Here's your regional radio KJEL Skyscan forecast. Lows dip down to about 59 overnight under partly cloudy skies. Partly cloudy again Friday. High temperatures reach up to 82. Partly cloudy skies Friday night, 63. High temperatures reach up to 83 Saturday with a slight chance of rain showers. Thunderstorms likely, 84 on Sunday. I'm staff meteorologist Jennifer Wojcicki. Currently 64.
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1: News. I'm Chris DeMeo. A change of plans for Vice President Vance. The White House says he won't be going to Switzerland to begin nuclear talks with Iran. A White House spokesperson saying difficult logistics for negotiations are in effect. And the White House saying in a statement that the plans for the technical talks have not been finalized and that the U.S. delegation has been prepared to depart at the first available opportunity. President Trump awarding the Medal of Honor to three military veterans.
2: We owe everything to heroes like those we celebrate today. Men who went willingly to the darkest and most dangerous corners on earth to defeat evil so we could live free.
1: The award given to military members for exceptional acts of valor. Mexico becomes the first country in the World Cup to reach the knockout stage. Mexico blanking South Korea 1-0. 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
3: Here's your regional radio KJEL Skyscan forecast. Lows dip down to about 59 overnight under partly cloudy skies. Partly cloudy again Friday. High temperatures reach up to 82. Partly cloudy skies Friday night, 63. High temperatures reach up to 83 Saturday with a slight chance of rain showers. Thunderstorms likely, 84 on Sunday. I'm staff meteorologist Jennifer Wojcicki. Right now, 63.
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0: Here's your regional radio KJEL Skyscan forecast. Lows dip down to about 59 overnight under partly cloudy skies. Partly cloudy again Friday. High temperatures reach up to 82. Partly cloudy skies Friday night, 63. High temperatures reach up to 83 Saturday with a slight chance of rain showers. Thunderstorms likely, 84 on Sunday. I'm staff meteorologist Jennifer Wojcicki. Right now, 63.
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1: Fox News, I'm Sue Gossman. With the U.S. and Iran set to sign a peace deal in Switzerland, the Israeli military says it struck southern Lebanon overnight in intense fighting. This is the White House announced Vice President J.D. Vance will not attend. The memorandum of understanding ending the conflict getting some cool reception from lawmakers.
2: It's not just Democrats criticizing the memorandum. Senate Armed Services Committee Chairman Roger Wicker says the $300 billion fund, quote, would make Iran's payoff under President Obama's 2015 deal look like a pittance by comparison.
1: Fox's Lucas Tomlinson, lawyers for the accused killer of United Healthcare CEO Brian Thompson are reversing their course in the legal strategy. The defense had been considering an extreme emotional disturbance argument and announced on Thursday that they were not going to do so. 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
3: Here's your regional radio KJEL Skyscan forecast. Lows dip down to about 59 overnight under partly cloudy skies. Partly cloudy again Friday. High temperatures reach up to 82. Partly cloudy skies Friday night, 63. High temperatures reach up to 83 Saturday with a slight chance of rain showers. Thunderstorms likely, 84 on Sunday. I'm staff meteorologist Jennifer Wojcicki. Right now, 63.
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1: Lows dip down to about 59 overnight under partly cloudy skies. Partly cloudy again Friday. High temperatures reach up to 82. Partly cloudy skies Friday night, 63. High temperatures reach up to 83 Saturday with a slight chance of rain showers. Thunderstorms likely, 84 on Sunday.
0: I'm staff meteorologist Jennifer Wojcicki.
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1: Fox News, I'm Chris DeMeo. A change of plans for the vice president. The White House says he won't be going to Switzerland to begin nuclear talks with Iran. A White House spokesperson cites difficult logistics for negotiations. Meantime, the Swiss ministry announcing this morning that planned talks between the U.S., Iran, Qatar, and Pakistan have been postponed. Democratic socialists making the pitch ahead of this November's midterms.
2: We need and will take on Trump and his pathological lying. We're going to take on his racism, his authoritarianism.
1: Senator Bernie Sanders and Zoran Mamdani campaigning for New York Democratic Socialists on Thursday in New York. Stocks ending higher on Thursday. 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
3: Here's your regional radio KJEL Skyscan forecast. Partly cloudy skies overnight with lows around 59. Daytime highs approaching 82. Friday, sunshine mixed with clouds at times. Friday night, lows level off around 63. High of 83 Saturday with a slight chance for showers. Storms likely 84 on Sunday. I'm staff meteorologist Jennifer Wojcicki. Currently 63.
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1: Hey, whiskey drink, I know it's been a while. 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

0: Saturday, with a slight chance for showers. Storms likely, 84 on Sunday. I'm staff meteorologist Jennifer Wojcicki. Currently, 63.
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1: This is a Fox News alert. I'm Sue Guzman. A major new development in the U.S.-Iran peace deal. Planned talks between the U.S., Iran, Qatar, and Pakistan set for Friday have been postponed. Comes after the White House announced Vice President J.D. Vance would not be attending. President Trump Thursday outlined his stipulation.
2: Into a social post, President Trump stressed, quote, "We expect a complete ceasefire on all fronts, including Lebanon, Hezbollah, and Israel." Vice President J.D. Vance also lashed out at Israel, warning its leaders not to, quote, "attack the only powerful ally they have left."
1: Fox's Chandler Painter, Israel's military says its forces strike targets in southern Lebanon overnight as Hezbollah reported intense fighting. Israel says four of its soldiers were killed. 16 were killed in the Israeli airstrikes. And Democrat Hannah Pingree and Republican Bobby Charles will compete this fall to become Maine's next governor. 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
3: Here's your regional radio KJEL Skyscan forecast. Partly cloudy skies overnight with lows around 59. Daytime highs approaching 82. Friday, sunshine mixed with clouds at times. Friday night, lows level off around 63. High of 83 Saturday with a slight chance for showers. Storms likely 84 on Sunday. I'm staff meteorologist Jennifer Wojcicki. Currently 62.
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0: Here's your regional radio KJEL SkyScan forecast. Partly cloudy skies overnight with lows around 59. Daytime highs approaching 82. Friday, sunshine mixed with clouds at times. Friday night, lows level off around 63. High of 83 Saturday with a slight chance for showers. Storms likely 84 on Sunday. I'm staff meteorologist Jennifer Wojcicki. Currently 62.
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1: Fox News, I'm Sue Guzman. Peace negotiations between the U.S., Iran, Qatar, and Pakistan set for today in Switzerland have been postponed. It comes after the White House announced Vice President J.D. Vance would not be attending. President Trump Thursday had outlined his stipulation.
2: In a Truth Social post, President Trump stressed, quote, "We expect a complete ceasefire on all fronts, including Lebanon, Hezbollah, and Israel." Vice President J.D. Vance also lashed out at Israel, warning its leaders not to, quote, "attack the only powerful ally they have left."
1: Fox's Chandler Painter. Israel launching an intense series of attacks Friday into southern Lebanon. 4 IDF soldiers killed, 16 people died in Israeli airstrikes. And U.S. Southern Command says it's launched another lethal strike on a ship operated by a designated terrorist organization in the eastern Pacific. Officials say 3 male narco-terrorists were killed. 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
3: Here's your regional radio KJEL SkyScan forecast. Partly cloudy skies overnight with lows around 59. Daytime highs approaching 82. Friday, sunshine mixed with clouds at times. Friday night, lows level off around 63. High of 83 Saturday with a slight chance for showers. Storms likely 84 on Sunday. I'm staff meteorologist Jennifer Vujicki. Right now, it's 63 degrees.
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0: Here's your regional radio KJEL SkyScan forecast. Partly cloudy skies overnight with lows around 59. Daytime highs approaching 82. Friday, sunshine mixed with clouds at times. Friday night, lows level off around 63. High of 83 Saturday with a slight chance for showers. Storms likely 84 on Sunday. I'm Staff Meteorologist Jennifer Wojcicki. Right now, it's 63 degrees.
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1: Fox News, I'm Sue Guzman. Peace negotiations between the U.S., Iran, Qatar, and Pakistan set for today in Switzerland have been postponed. It comes after the White House announced Vice President J.D. Vance would not be attending. President Trump Thursday had outlined his stipulations.
2: In a Truth Social post, President Trump stressed, quote, "We expect a complete ceasefire on all fronts, including Lebanon, Hezbollah, and Israel." Vice President J.D. Vance also lashed out at Israel, warning its leaders not to, quote, "attack the only powerful ally they have left."
1: Fox's Chandley Painter. Israel launching an intense series of attacks Friday into southern Lebanon. 4 IDF soldiers killed, 16 people died in Israeli airstrikes. And U.S. Southern Command says it's launched another lethal strike on a ship operated by a designated terrorist organization in the eastern Pacific. Officials say 3 male narco-terrorists were killed. 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
3: With your KJEL 103.7 live and local news break, I'm Riley Davis. The city of Ozark is warning people to avoid Finley River due to dangerous E. coli levels. Water quality testing has shown extremely high levels of E. coli bacteria due to recent storms and flooding. All are advised to avoid the Finley River in Ozark until further notice. A 7-year-old boy has died in a crash Wednesday night in Morgan County. The crash occurred on Blackbird Road when a motorcycle skidded on the gravel, ran off the road, and overturned. The 7-year-old boy was pronounced dead at the scene. A fire has damaged one of the Brahms locations in Springfield on Wednesday. Firefighters responded to the Brahms at 1401 West Sunshine Street near Fort Avenue around 5 p.m. Smoke was coming from the roof when they arrived. Firefighters extinguished the fire in around 15 minutes. Crews said the restaurant will have to inspect their electricity before reopening after the fire left damages. No injuries were reported from the incident. The store is closed until further notice. A teenager has died and 2 others have been left seriously injured in a crash Wednesday night in Boone County. The crash occurred on Missouri 124 when a Chevrolet Malibu failed to stop at a stop sign. A Chevrolet Trailblazer crossed the center of the road to try and avoid the other vehicle. The front of the Trailblazer struck the driver's side of the Malibu. The Malibu overturned multiple times and the driver was ejected. The 17-year-old driver was pronounced dead at the hospital. Next of kin has been notified. The Malibu passenger and Trailblazer driver were both seriously injured and transported to the hospital. A short film about Laclede County memories is having its Hollywood premiere this month. A Lebanon native, Dusty Dale Barker, has prepared a short film featuring vintage footage of a Bennett Spring farm. This short is named Marigold and runs for 6 minutes and 14 seconds. The name Marigold comes from his family's farm road near Bennett Spring. Marigold will have its Hollywood debut June 23rd at the TCL Chinese Theater in Hollywood at 4 p.m. A man was arrested after an alleged sexual assault on Monday in Morgan County. The Morgan County Sheriff's Office investigated a juvenile victim's claim that they were sexually assaulted by 36-year-old Ronald Lee Brown Jr., a family relative. The victim reported the alleged rape around 6 a.m. at St. Mary's Hospital in Jefferson City. Brown was located by authorities and transported to the sheriff's office for further questioning. According to court documents, Brown Jr. admitted to taking 2 ecstasy pills and drinking a half a fifth of tequila around 2 a.m. Monday. Brown claimed that he knew he had done something to the victim, but could not remember what. He claimed the victim came to lay next to him, and he mistook the victim for his girlfriend. Brown Jr. also claimed he thought the victim was asleep during the sexual assault. Ronald Lee Brown Jr. has been charged with 2 counts of incest, second-degree sodomy, and second-degree rape. 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
4: Here's your regional radio KJEL SkyScan forecast. Highs around 82 today under partly cloudy skies. Partly cloudy skies again tonight, 63. Lots of sunshine tomorrow, slight chance for showers, highs around 84. Mid-80s Sunday with thunderstorms likely. Turning much cooler Monday with highs in the upper 70s, storms continue. I'm staff meteorologist Jennifer Wojcicki. Right now, 62.
5: Let's take a look at the cash cattle market report from Friday, June the 18th. It's another quiet day in cash cattle country with trade at a complete standstill. A few asking prices were noted in Nebraska at 260, with bids of 253 to 254, which is well below current asking prices. In Kansas, bids were marked at 254. In all other areas, bids and asking prices remained very elusive. Beef cutouts are lower, with choice down 58 cents at $393.92 based on 48 loads, and select down 251 at $374.75 based on 11 loads. Over on the mercantile, August live cattle down 222 at 246.62, October down 187 at 239.97, December down 147 at 239.02. August feeder cattle down 82 cents at 366.60, September down 97 cents at 364.67, and October down 110 at 361.75. With this look at your closing cash cattle market report, I'm Kaylin Lair on TFN The Farm Net. Let's take a look at the closing cash hog market report from Friday, June the 18th. The Eastern Corn Belt is unavailable due to confidentiality. The Western Corn Belt is down 42 cents at $97.35. Iowa, Minnesota is down 51 cents at $97.35. The National Cash Hog Average is down 56 cents at $97.19, with an average range of 89 to 98. Pork carcass cutouts are down 106 at $93.71 based on 243 loads. Over on the mercantile, August lean hogs up 22 cents at $96.72, October up 5 cents at $81.32, and December down 15 cents at $74.40. With this look at your closing cash hog market report, I'm Kaylin Lair on TFN The Farm Net. Let's take a look at the grains closing from Friday, June the 18th. July corn at 417.5, September unchanged at 425.25, December at 444. July soybeans at 1122.75, August at 1128.25, November at 1142.75. July Chicago wheat at 605.75, September at 614, December at 630.25. With this look at your grains closing, I'm Kaylin Lair on TFN The Farm Net.
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0: 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The cowboys and cattle created many tales in this town, and the story is this edition of the American Countryside.
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0: From about 1874 to 1884, Old Front Street in Ogallala, Nebraska was a bustling place.
2: It was a place for the cowboys when they came up from the Texas Trail. They drove cattle from Texas all the way up to the railhead here in Ogallala, and those cattle were being transferred back to the Chicago stockyards. And there was a tick disease on the cattle down in Texas, and so they were quarantined, and so that basically ended the cattle drives to Ogallala.
0: Stacy Bauer and his wife own the Old Front Street location here, where those cowboys would enjoy life after the long multi-state cattle drives up the Texas Trail. Sometimes those ranch hands enjoyed life a little too much here.
2: Very rowdy, the old saloon style that you see in all of the movies. And there was 9 murders in the streets here as far as like cowboy shootouts and things like that, arguments.
0: Today's Front Street sets along a route that has been traveled for many years.
2: We do have 2 trail markers in the corner of our parking lot. One's Oregon Trail and one's the Great Western Trails.
0: Near Front Street, you'll find what is today known as the Mansion on the Hill, the finest residence in the town when it was built in 1887.
2: On the hill, it was built by a gentleman waiting for his mail order bride to show up, and she never showed, and so kind of interesting as well.
0: L.A. Brandhofer built the large home with 10-foot ceilings and 18-inch thick brick walls for that bride who never showed, and he never married.
2: It's a 2-story brick house, basically, that was quite ornate and nice for the time period.
0: The fact that you can see a reproduction of Front Street here is a story in itself. And it's next time as we travel the countryside in Ogallala, Nebraska. I'm Andrew McRae.
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1: Fox News, I'm Sue Guzman. Peace negotiations between the U.S., Iran, Qatar, and Pakistan set for today in Switzerland have been postponed. It comes after the White House announced Vice President J.D. Vance would not be attending. President Trump Thursday had outlined his stipulation.
2: In a Truth Social post, President Trump stressed, quote, "We expect a complete ceasefire on all fronts, including Lebanon, Hezbollah, and Israel." Vice President J.D. Vance also lashed out at Israel, warning its leaders not to, quote, "attack the only powerful ally they have left."
1: Fox's Chandley Painter. Israel launching an intense series of attacks Friday into southern Lebanon. 4 IDF soldiers killed, 16 people died in Israeli airstrikes. And U.S. Southern Command says it's launched another lethal strike on a ship operated by a designated terrorist organization in the eastern Pacific. Officials say 3 male narco-terrorists were killed. 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
0: 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Here's this hour's news update with Jeff Boggs.
3: A man has been charged with third-degree assault following an incident at Springfield's Cox North Hospital on March 30th. A nurse involved reported that Tyler Frazee of Republic allegedly struck her twice with a closed fist after expressing a desire to kill her. Security footage confirmed the assault, and while initially denying the act, Frazee later admitted to hitting the hospital staff. A warrant has been issued for Frazee's arrest.

0: well. And that meeting will be Monday at 6:30 p.m. at City Hall. A short film about Laclede County memories is having its Hollywood premiere this month. A Lebanon native, Dusty Dale Barker, has prepared a short film featuring vintage footage of a Bennett Spring farm. This short is named Marigold and runs 6 minutes and 14 seconds. The name Marigold comes from the farm road his family's farm was near in Bennett Springs. Marigold will have its Hollywood debut June 23rd at the TCL Chinese Theater in Hollywood. The Lebanon Parks Department is offering swimming lessons for ages 5 and up starting June 23rd. There will be 3 different swimming levels with lessons for people not yet swimming independently on Tuesdays, lessons for people who can jump in and swim to the wall on Wednesdays, and lessons for people who can swim on their own on Thursdays. Swimming lessons will end on their respective day in the last week of July. Each lesson will run from 10 a.m. to 11 a.m., and there will be 6 sessions from June to July. When you register for swimming lessons, you are signing up for all 6 sessions. Lessons cost $50. You can register online at the Lebanon Parks Department Facebook page. 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
1: Here's your regional radio KJEL SkyScan forecast. Highs around 82 today under partly cloudy skies. Partly cloudy skies again tonight, 63. Lots of sunshine tomorrow, slight chance for showers. Highs around 84. Mid-80s Sunday with thunderstorms likely. Turning much cooler Monday with highs in the upper 70s. Storms continue. I'm staff meteorologist Jennifer Wojcicki. Right now, 62.
2: Let's take a look at the cash cattle market report from Friday, June the 18th. It's another quiet day in cash cattle country with trade at a complete standstill. A few asking prices were noted in Nebraska at 260, with bids of 253 to 254, which is well below current asking prices. In Kansas, bids were marked at 254. In all other areas, bids and asking prices remained very elusive. Beef cutouts are lower, with choice down 58 cents at $393.92 based on 48 loads, and select down 251 at $374.75 based on 11 loads. Over on the mercantile, August live cattle down 222 at $246.62, October down 187 at $239.97, December down 147 at $239.02. August feeder cattle down 82 cents at $366.60, September down 97 cents at $364.67, and October down 110 at $361.75. With this look at your closing cash cattle market report, I'm Kaylin Lair on TFN, the Farm Net. Let's take a look at the closing cash hog market report from Friday, June the 18th. The Eastern Corn Belt is unavailable due to confidentiality. The Western Corn Belt is down 42 cents at $97.35. Iowa, Minnesota is down 51 cents at $97.35. The National Cash Hog Average is down 56 cents at $97.19, with an average range of 89 to 98. Pork carcass cutouts are down 106 at $93.71, based on 243 loads. Over on the mercantile, August lean hogs up 22 cents at $96.72, October up 5 cents at $81.32, and December down 15 cents at $74.40. With this look at your closing cash hog market report, I'm Kaylin Lair on TFN, the Farm Net. Let's take a look at the grains closing from Friday, June the 18th. July corn at 417.5, September unchanged at 425.25, December at 444. July soybeans at 1122.75, August at 1128.25, November at 1142.75. July Chicago wheat at 605.75, September at 614, December at 630.25. With this look at your grains closing, I'm Kaylin Lair on TFN, the Farm Net.
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0: Russell Dickerson, Worth Your Wild, here on 103.7 Regional Radio KGL. 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

0: It is time for your farm news and ag update here on TFN, the Farm Net. Today, USDA participant Rod Bain and Undersecretary for Trade and Foreign Agricultural Affairs Luke Glenberg are going to be discussing some recent trade deals and follow-up ag trade missions that reflect potential ag export opportunities for U.S. farm and food goods in Argentina and Ecuador.
1: Opportunities for ag trade in two South American nations.
2: We had a great trade mission, one of our rapid response Trump missions, to first Argentina and then to Ecuador, both of which signed agreements on reciprocal trade with us, eliminating significant trade barriers, reducing tariffs as well for U.S. producers to get their products into those two markets.
1: Agriculture Department Undersecretary for Trade and Foreign Agricultural Affairs Luke Lindberg. On the early June trade reciprocity for U.S. manufacturers and producers mission, he notes despite being in the same region, both markets are unique and as such present various opportunities for U.S. farm and food exports.
2: The Argentine market is both a competitor and a partner of ours. We compete certainly on things like soybean meal exports all around the world, but the Argentines also look at the world similarly in terms of how we have a scientific basis for production agriculture. So we had some very productive conversations about ways we can work together, but also the agriculture associations, the cooperators, the agribusinesses that joined us on this mission, we're looking to take advantage of some of these significant reductions in tariffs and other things negotiated into the agreement with Argentina.
1: So in terms of opportunities for our nation's ag exports in Argentina.
2: Argentina is the largest per capita consumer of meat products in the world. And so we certainly want to be able to sell those products down to Argentina as part of this agreement and look forward to those opportunities. Also, they're tearing down some of their historic facility registration requirements that have hurt U.S. dairy exporters, for example, quite significantly. And our tree nut folks were down there with us also, and some of our livestock genetic exporters. We had a visit to a local ranch down there that's importing horse genetics from the United States. It's a great business for some of our horse breeders here in the United States.
1: As for the potential of Ecuador's marketplace for American ag exports.
2: A lot more complementarity with Ecuador. We have certainly different markets. They produce things like citrus fruits, which we produce as well, different seasons there. But they produce things like coffee and cocoa beans that we don't often produce in the United States. Bananas being another big one there in Ecuador. And so we had some great conversations about ways we can work together to make sure that the bounty of both of our countries' harvests find their way to the other countries' consumers and their kitchen tables.
1: I'm Rod Bain reporting for the U.S. Department of Agriculture in Washington, D.C.
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4: Fox News, I'm CJ Papa, Vice President J.D. Vance, not traveling to Switzerland for the next round of talks with Iran, the White House citing logistical issues.
5: White House official tells this to Fox News, the plans for upcoming technical talks have not been finalized, and the U.S. delegation has been prepared to depart at the first available opportunity. We look forward to beginning technical talks as soon as possible.
4: That's Fox's Doug Luzader. President Trump describing the path to a peace deal with Iran while speaking to the Axios show hosted by Mark Caputo.
6: You had talked about you only wanted unconditional surrender. 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
3: 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Here's this hour's news update with Jeff Boggs.
8: The Lebanon City Council will hold their regular meeting Monday evening at City Hall. There will be a public hearing regarding land located near Morgan Road and Evergreen Parkway. There will be a resolution establishing the city's priorities for use of the half-cent sales tax for transportation if it's renewed in the August election. Other items on the agenda include adopting the fiscal 2027 budget and authorizing authorizing emergency repairs to the Boling Well. That meeting will be Monday at 6:30 p.m. at City Hall. By March of 2027, 106 current employees with the Missouri Department of Conservation will lose their jobs as the agency works to address rising costs and budget pressures. Bruce Wayne has more on the staffing cuts.
9: Missouri Department of Conservation Deputy Director Aaron Jeffrey said the decision came after the department reviewed its finances and evaluated both incoming revenue and operating expenses. "We took a hard look at revenues going in and expenditures going out just like any business would," Jeffrey said. He says that rising fixed costs, including health care and retirement benefits, along with inflation, contributed to the department's decision to reduce staffing levels. Jeffrey said 262 employees within these positions have been notified they will need to compete for newly created or existing open positions within the department or face possible termination. That workforce reduction is expected to be complete by March of 2027. Jeffries emphasized that no employees have been laid off at this time. Unlike many state agencies, the Missouri Department of Conservation does not receive funding from Missouri's General Revenue Fund. He added that the department is primarily funded through Missouri's 1/8 of 1% conservation sales tax.
8: Thanks, Bruce. Jeffrey says while the sales tax is growing, it's not keeping up with rising inflation. He adds that rising costs have outpaced recent revenue growth. A short film about Laclede County memories is having its Hollywood premiere this month. A Lebanon native, Dusty Dale Barker, has prepared a short film featuring vintage footage of a Bennett Spring farm. This short is named Marigold and runs for 6 minutes and 14 seconds. The name Marigold comes from his family's farm road near Bennett Spring. Marigold will have its Hollywood debut June 23rd at TCL Chinese Theater in Hollywood. With your KJL 103.7 local news break, I'm Jeff Boggs.
9: Taking a look at news from local and area funeral homes is brought to you by Memorial Chapels and Crematory of Waynesville, St. Robert, and Richland. 41-year-old Brumley resident Tara Robinette died May 21st, survived by parents Kenneth and Myra, siblings Joshua, Danielle, and Devin, and stepchildren Brock and Grant. Service for 41-year-old Brumley resident Tara Robinette will be Saturday, June 27th at 11 at Our Savior's Lutheran Church in Camdenton. Service under the direction of Hedges Scott Millard Funeral Homes. 71-year-old Four Seasons resident Richard F. Ott died May 30th, survived by wife Pat Ott, children Royan Ott and Sarah Boniker, sisters Jane Rinolo and Ellen McCauley. Service for 71-year-old Four Seasons resident Richard F. Ott will be today at Camden on the Lake Resort in Lake Ozark. Visitation will begin at 4, service begins at 5. 64-year-old Robert Rob Allen Johnson died May 19th, survived by daughter Paige Johnson, siblings Cindy Reich Tara, Mike, Melody, Stacy, Kevin, Jamie, and Jason Johnson, and Amy Polly. Service for 64-year-old Robert Rob Allen Johnson will be June 27th at 2 at Old Path Church in Eldon. Memorials can be made to the family through Hedges Scott Millard Funeral Homes. 60-year-old Roach resident Jean Marie Thibault died June 15th. Service for 60-year-old Roach resident Jean Marie Thibault will be announced by Allie Holmanhow Funeral Home in Camdenton. 31-year-old Lynn Creek resident Caleb Bashirs died June 13th. Service for 31-year-old Lynn Creek resident Caleb Bashirs will be announced by Allie Holmanhow Funeral Home in Camdenton. 45-year-old Climax Springs resident Megan Ann Myers died June 11th. Service for 45-year-old Climax Springs resident Megan Ann Myers will be announced by Allie Holmanhow Funeral Home in Camdenton. 47-year-old St. Robert resident Christopher Allen Hollis died June 12th, survived by wife Alice Hollis, parents Donald and Bessie Hollis, children Elisa Miravilla, Isaac Woodard, and Isabel Hollis, sisters Jennifer Davis and Karen Stevens. Service and military honors for 47-year-old St. Robert resident Christopher Allen Hollis will be at 10 a.m. today in Memorial Chapels and Crematory of Waynesville, St. Robert. Memorials can be made in his memory through the funeral home. 82-year-old Falcon resident Wanda Myers died June 12, survived by husband Don and children Lynetta and Don Jr. Service for 82-year-old Falcon resident Wanda Myers will be at 1 p.m. today in Shadle's Colonial Chapel. Visitation will begin at noon. Burial will be in Dutch Chapel Cemetery. 70-year-old Eldon resident Wesley Surface died June 11, survived by wife Sue Surface and children Kevin, Brandy, Amber, Tina, and Wendy. Service for 70-year-old Eldon resident Wesley Surface will be Saturday at noon at Eldon Nazarene Church. 27-year-old Waynesville resident Bruce Barnfield Jr. died June 4, survived by father Bruce Barnfield, son Jackson, brother David Williams, and sister Jessica Tender. No service plans have been made yet for 27-year-old Waynesville resident Bruce Barnfield Jr. Memorials can be made in his memory through Memorial Chapels and Crematory of Waynesville, St. Robert. 89-year-old Lake Ozark resident Donald Villman died June 1st, survived by wife Frances, sons David and Darren. Service for 89-year-old Lake Ozark resident Donald Villman will be at Oak Mound Cemetery at 1 p.m. on June 28th. 86-year-old Camdenton resident Cassandra Hammer died June 8th, survived by husband Jay Hammer, sons Todd and Derek Hammer. Service for 86-year-old Camdenton resident Cassandra Hammer will be Sunday, June 28th at 2 at Lynn Creek United Methodist Church. Memorials can be made to Lynn Creek United Methodist Church through Hedges Scott Millard Funeral Home. 65-year-old Marshfield resident Ron D. Blackburn died June 15th. Service for 65-year-old Marshfield resident Ron D. Blackburn will be at 11 a.m. Saturday in Craighurst Funeral Home in Seymour. Burial will be in Seymour Masonic Cemetery. Visitation will begin at 10. Memorials can be made in his memory to Cox Branson Behavioral Health through the funeral home. 82-year-old Richland resident Linda Lou Hooker died June 14th, survived by husband Buck Hooker, children Mike Hooker and Shelley Maddox. Service for 82-year-old Richland resident Linda Lou Hooker will be at 11 a.m. Saturday in Eureka Baptist Church in Richland. Memorials can be made in her memory through Memorial Chapel of Richland. 77-year-old Richland resident Linda Shivers died June 16th, survived by children Shannon Shelton, Stephen Sharp and Shane Cardoz. Brothers Tim and Tom Hancock. Service for 77-year-old Richland resident Linda Shivers will be at 2 p.m. Saturday in First Baptist Church in Richland. Burial will be in Oaklawn Cemetery in Richland. Visitation will begin at 1. Memorials can be made to the family through Memorial Chapel of Richland. That is news from local and area funeral homes, brought to you this hour by Memorial Chapels and Crematory of Waynesville, St. Robert, and Richland.
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11: 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Highs around 82 today under partly cloudy skies. Partly cloudy skies tonight, 63. Slight chance for isolated showers. Tomorrow, 84. Mainly clear skies. Mid-80s, Sunday, with storms likely. Turning much cooler, Monday, with highs in the upper 70s. Chance for storms continues. I'm staff meteorologist Jennifer Wojcicki. Currently, 61.
9: 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Well, the first round of the I-70 series last night went to the Kansas City Royals. They defeated the St. Louis Cardinals by a final of 14-6. St. Louis starter Matthew Liberatore went an inning and two-thirds, allowing 7 hits, 7 runs, 5 earned. He walked none, struck out 2, and allowed 1 home run. In relief, Gordon Graceffo pitched an inning and two-thirds, allowing 4 hits, 4 runs, 4 earned runs. He walked 2, struck out none, and allowed 1 home run. Cardinal rookie Matt Radjic came in Morgan pitched two innings. He allowed two hits, one run, one earned run. He walked none, struck out one, and allowed a home run. Justin Brule wrapped up the pitching for the Cardinals by pitching two and two-thirds innings, allowing four hits, two runs, one earned run. He walked none and struck out two and did not allow a home run. For the Royals, Noah Cameron went five innings, picking up the win, improving his record to 4-4. He allowed eight hits, four runs, three earned runs. He walked two and struck out six and did not allow a home run. Mason Black went two innings. He allowed three hits, two runs, two earned runs. He walked two, struck out none, and did not allow a home run for the Royals. Beck Way finished up the pitching for the Royals, going two innings, allowing two hits, no runs, no earned runs. He walked two, struck out two, and did not allow a home run. The loss dropped the Cardinals' record to 40-33 on the year, while improving the Royals' record to 31-45. Matthew Liberatore took the loss for the Cardinals, dropping his record to 3-4. Jordan Walker, Alec Burleson, and Pedro Páez each had an RBI for the Cardinals, and Jose Fermin chipped in two RBIs on the night. For the Royals, Bobby Witt Jr. had two hits and two at-bats. He hit a home run, had two RBIs. Jack Caglianone was 1-for-5 with two RBIs and a home run. Salvador Perez went 3-for-5 with one RBI and one home run. Carter Jensen chipped in an RBI for the Royals. Nick Lofton had two RBIs on a 2-for-5 night. It's game two of that series tonight here on 103.7 Regional Radio KGL. It gets underway with the pregame at 6:20, a 7:15 first pitch tonight. It'll be Michael McGreevy on the mound tonight for the Cardinals, and Seth Lugo, fresh off the DL, will be on the mound for Kansas City. In WNBA action, there was only one game played on Thursday night. The Atlanta Dream went on the road and defeated the Indiana Fever by a score of 108-101. Tonight, Toronto, the Tempo, will be in Connecticut to take on the Sun. The Washington Mystics will be in New York to take on the Liberty, and the Minnesota Lynx travel to California to take on the Golden State Valkyries. In World Cup scores from Thursday, Czechia and South Africa played to a 1-1 draw. Switzerland defeated Bosnia-Herzegovina 4-1. It was Canada big over Qatar 6-0. And Mexico edged out a 1-0 victory over South Korea. On the schedule for today, the United States will be taking on Australia, Scotland takes on Morocco, Brazil takes on Haiti, and Turkey will be taking on Paraguay. 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
0: Typically, we'd be bringing you the latest updates on hog, grain, and cattle markets, but today the markets are closed in observance of the bank holiday. 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

Zach Top getting the music going here in the 7 o'clock hour with South of Sanity. On the way in the 8 o'clock hour, we've got your Redbird recap, a high-scoring game last night in Kansas City. They'll recap that for you in the 8 o'clock hour. On the way in the 10 o'clock hour today, we'll open up the phone lines and take your call for the Trading Post if there's something that you want to buy, sell, trade, or find. We're going to give you the opportunity to do that coming up a little bit later on this morning. Right now, music from Midland. This is Sunrise Tells the Story on your Friday morning. We have finally made it to Friday on 103.7 Regional Radio KJOL.

0: Midland here on your Friday morning on 103.7 Regional Radio KJO. We've got Cardinal Trivia on the way between now and 10. Be listening for a chance to get your name into the drawing for a pair of Cardinals tickets I will be giving away coming up at the end of June. We're going to let Cody Johnson and Tyler Nance take us up to our next live and local news break.
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1: Fox News, I'm CJ Papa, Vice President J.D. Vance, not traveling to Switzerland for the next round of talks with Iran. The White House citing logistical issues.
2: White House official tells this to Fox News. The plans for upcoming technical talks have not been finalized, and the U.S. delegation has been prepared to depart at the first available opportunity. We look forward to beginning technical talks as soon as possible.
1: That's Fox's Doug Lusader. President Trump describing the path to a peace deal with Iran while speaking to the Axios show hosted by Mark Caputo.
3: You had talked about you only wanted unconditional surrender. 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
1: Israel's military says its forces hammered targets in parts of southern Lebanon and reports four of its soldiers were killed in fighting in that area. 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
5: With your KJL 103.7 live and local news break, I'm Riley Davis. The city of Ozark is warning people to avoid Finley River due to dangerous E. coli levels. Water quality testing has shown extremely high levels of E. coli bacteria due to recent storms and flooding. All are advised to avoid the Finley River in Ozark until further notice. A 7-year-old boy has died in a crash Wednesday night in Morgan County. The crash occurred on Blackbird Road when a motorcycle skidded on the gravel, ran off the road, and overturned. The 7-year-old boy was pronounced dead at the scene. A fire has damaged one of the Brahms locations in Springfield on Wednesday. Firefighters responded to the Brahms at 1401 West Sunshine Street near Fort Avenue around 5 p.m. Smoke was coming from the roof when they arrived. Firefighters extinguished the fire in around 15 minutes. Crews said the restaurant will have to inspect their electricity before reopening after the fire left damages. No injuries were reported from the incident. The store is closed until further notice. A teenager has died and two others have been left seriously injured in a crash Wednesday night in Boone County. The crash occurred on Missouri 124 when a Chevrolet Malibu failed to stop at a stop sign. A Chevrolet Trailblazer crossed the center of the road to try and avoid the other vehicle. The front of the Trailblazer struck the driver's side of the Malibu. The Malibu overturned multiple times and the driver was ejected. The 17-year-old driver was pronounced dead at the hospital. Next of kin has been notified.

0: ACL Chinese Theater in Hollywood at 4 p.m. A man was arrested after an alleged sexual assault on Monday in Morgan County. The Morgan County Sheriff's Office investigated a juvenile victim's claim that they were sexually assaulted by 36-year-old Ronald Lee Brown Jr., a family relative. The victim reported the alleged rape around 6 a.m. at St. Mary's Hospital in Jefferson City. Brown was located by authorities and transported to the sheriff's office for further questioning. According to court documents, Brown Jr. admitted to taking 2 ecstasy pills and drinking a half a fifth of tequila around 2 a.m. Monday. Brown claimed that he knew he had done something to the victim, but could not remember what. He claimed the victim came to lay next to him and he mistook the victim for his girlfriend. Brown Jr. also claimed he thought the victim was asleep during the sexual assault. Ronald Lee Brown Jr. has been charged with 2 counts of incest, second-degree sodomy, and second-degree rape. 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
1: Here's your regional radio KJEL Skyscan forecast. Highs around 82 today under partly cloudy skies. Partly cloudy skies tonight, 63. Slight chance for isolated showers. Tomorrow, 84. Mainly clear skies. Mid-80s, Sunday, with storms likely. Turning much cooler, Monday, with highs in the upper 70s. Chance for storms continues. I'm staff meteorologist Jennifer Wojcicki. Currently, 61.
2: Typically, we'd be bringing you the latest updates on hog, grain, and cattle markets, but today the markets are closed in observance of the bank holiday. 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
7: 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We have got Jordan Davis kicking it off.

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1: Fox News, I'm Gianna Gelosi. Vice President J.D. Vance didn't leave for Switzerland last night for peace talks.
2: The White House putting out this statement saying the plans for the upcoming technical talks have not been finalized, and the U.S. delegation has been prepared to depart at the first available opportunity, but the logistics of these negotiations have never been simple or predictable. The announcement of the delay followed a report from a Hezbollah-allied media outlet that Iran was delaying sending its delegation to Switzerland over Israel's ongoing campaign in Lebanon.
1: Fox's Max Gordon. Homeland Security information obtained by Fox News Digital shows the White House UFC terror plot ringleader is an illegal migrant from Mexico.
3: His name is Abraham Alvarez. According to the Department of Homeland Security, Alvarez entered the U.S. on a B-2 visitor visa and failed to leave the U.S.
1: That's Fox's David Spund. 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
0: 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Here's this hour's news update with Jeff Boggs.
4: A man has been charged with third-degree assault following an incident at Springfield's Cox North Hospital on March 30th. A nurse involved reported that Tyler Frazee of Republic allegedly struck her twice with a closed fist after expressing a desire to kill her. Security footage confirmed the assault, and while initially denying the act, Frazee later admitted to hitting the hospital staff. A warrant has been issued for Frazee's arrest. The Lebanon City Council will hold their regular meeting Monday evening at City Hall. There will be a public hearing regarding land located near Morgan Road and Evergreen Parkway. There will be a resolution establishing the city's priorities for use of half-cent sales tax for transportation if it is renewed in the August election. Other items on the agenda include adopting the fiscal 2027 budget and authorizing emergency repairs to the bowling well. And that meeting will be Monday at 6:30 p.m. at City Hall. A short film about Laclede County memories is having its Hollywood premiere this month. A Lebanon native, Dusty Dale Barker, has prepared a short film featuring vintage footage of a Bennett Spring farm. This short is named Marigold and runs 6 minutes and 14 seconds. The name Marigold comes from the farm road his family's farm was near in Bennett Springs. Marigold will have its Hollywood debut June 23rd at the TCL Chinese Theater in Hollywood. The Lebanon Parks Department is offering swimming lessons for ages 5 and up starting June 23rd. There will be 3 different swimming levels with lessons for people not yet swimming independently on Tuesdays, lessons for people who can jump in and swim to the wall on Wednesdays, and lessons for people who can swim on their own on Thursdays. Swimming lessons will end on their respective day in the last week of July. Each lesson will run from 10 a.m. to 11 a.m., and there will be 6 sessions from June to July. When you register for swimming lessons, you're signing up for all 6 sessions. Lessons cost $50. You can register online at the Lebanon Parks Department Facebook page. 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
5: Here's your regional radio KJEL Skyscan forecast. Sunshine mixed with clouds at times today, with daytime highs approaching 82. Partly cloudy skies again tonight. Lows dip down to about 63. Slight chance for isolated rain showers tomorrow. Daytime highs approaching 84. Mainly sunny. 86 Sunday with thunderstorms likely. 77 Monday. Storms continue. I'm staff meteorologist Jennifer Wojcicki. Currently 64.
6: Typically, we'd be bringing you the latest updates on hog, grain, and cattle markets, but today the markets are closed in observance of the bank holiday. 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

0: Jason Aldean, Don't Tell Me Now, here on your Friday morning, getting us going here in the 8 o'clock hour. Right now, time to take a look at your Redbird recap. It was a high-scoring game last night.
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2: With Ricky Horton, I'm John Rooney, and it was another rough night for Matthew Liberatore. He got touched for 7 runs, 5 of them earned, and he lost the game as Kansas City exploded for 10 extra base hits. And Salvador Perez hit the 137th home run he has hit at Kauffman Stadium for a new record, passing George Brett. Definitely Kansas City's night, 14-6 over the Cardinals.
3: Libby was not sharp really from the onset and couldn't figure out a way to slow down Kansas City. I will say the Cardinals came back pretty well, at least with the bat. They scored enough runs to win the game. J.J. Weatherholt was terrific at the plate as he was on base every time but one.
2: And J.J. Weatherholt, he can set the table at the leadoff role, but the Cardinals have to be better with runners in scoring position, going 3-for-18, leaving 15 on.
3: Leaving 15 on is a big number. They did have 13 hits. That's a positive.
2: We're on the air with Game 2 of the series tonight at 6:20.
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0: On the way between now and 10, we'll give you a chance to play Cardinal Trivia, get your name into the drawing for a pair of tickets I have to give away for a Cardinal game. We'll give those away here at the end of June. Music still on the way this hour from Lee Bryce. This is Jody Messina here on your Friday morning on KJOL.

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1: Fox News, I'm Gianna Gelosi. Vice President J.D. Vance didn't leave for Switzerland last night for peace talks.
2: The White House putting out this statement saying the plans for the upcoming technical talks have not been finalized, and the U.S. delegation has been prepared to depart at the first available opportunity, but the logistics of these negotiations have never been simple or predictable. The announcement of the delay followed a report from a Hezbollah-allied media outlet that Iran was delaying sending its delegation to Switzerland over Israel's ongoing campaign in Lebanon.
1: Fox's Max Gordon. Homeland Security information obtained by Fox News Digital shows the White House UFC terror plot ringleader is an illegal migrant from Mexico.
3: His name is Abraham Alvarez. According to the Department of Homeland Security, Alvarez entered the U.S. on a B-2 visitor visa and failed to leave the U.S.
1: That's Fox's David Spund. 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
0: 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Here's this hour's news update with Jeff Boggs.
4: The Lebanon City Council will hold their regular meeting Monday evening at City Hall. There will be a public hearing regarding land located near Morgan Road and Evergreen Parkway. There will be a resolution establishing the city's priorities for use of the half-cent sales tax for transportation if it's renewed in the August election. Other items on the agenda include adopting the fiscal 2027 budget and authorizing emergency repairs to the Bowling Well. That meeting will be Monday at 6:30 p.m. at City Hall. By March of 2027, 106 current employees with the Missouri Department of Conservation will lose their jobs as the agency works to address rising costs and budget pressures. Bruce Wayne has more on the staffing cuts.
5: Missouri Department of Conservation Deputy Director Aaron Jeffrey said the decision came after the department reviewed its finances and evaluated both incoming revenue and operating expenses. We took a hard look at revenues going in and expenditures going out just like any business would, Jeffrey said. He says that rising fixed costs, including health care and retirement benefits, along with inflation, contributed to the department's decision to reduce staffing levels. Jeffrey said 262 employees within these positions have been notified they will need to compete for newly created or existing open positions within the department or face possible termination. That workforce reduction is expected to be complete by March of 2027. Jeffries emphasized that no employees have been laid off at this time. Unlike many state agencies, the Missouri Department of Conservation does not receive funding from Missouri's General Revenue Fund. He added that the department is primarily funded through Missouri's 1/8 of 1% conservation sales tax.
4: Thanks, Bruce. Jeffrey says while the sales tax is growing, it's not keeping up with rising inflation. He adds that rising costs have outpaced recent revenue growth. A short film about Laclede County Memories is having its holiday.

0: times today, with daytime highs approaching 82. Partly cloudy skies again tonight. Lows dip down to about 63. Slight chance for isolated rain showers tomorrow. Daytime highs approaching 84. Mainly sunny. 86 Sunday with thunderstorms likely. 77 Monday. Storms continue. I'm staff meteorologist Jennifer Wojcicki. Currently 64.
1: Typically, we'd be bringing you the latest updates on hog, grain, and cattle markets, but today the markets are closed in observance of the bank holiday. 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

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On the way in the 10 o'clock hour, we'll open up our phone lines for you to buy, sell, trade, and find. It is 71 degrees, coming up on about 17 minutes away from 9 o'clock. Music still on the way this hour from Lauren Elena. This is Sugarland.

Laura Lena, ladies in the 90s, we've got Chris Young taking us up to our next live and local news break here at the top of the hour. He was raised on country. Were you?

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1: News. I'm Therese Crowley. Gas prices down another 2 cents for your Juneteenth Friday holiday, with oil flowing through the Strait of Hormuz, but logistics delay technical talks in Switzerland on the U.S.-Iran deal. The Axios show asked President Trump.
2: Beginning a conflict, you had talked about you only wanted unconditional surrender. And
3: well,
2: the MOU doesn't look like unconditional surrender.
3: Well, it really probably is unconditional surrender.
1: And the president disputing the Ayatollah's claim, posting, "We didn't meet out of desperation. Iran did. They're finished. They get no money, not 10 cents. An abrupt about face by Luigi Mangione's defense team withdrawing their intent to mount a psychiatric defense, claiming he was suffering extreme emotional disturbance at the time United Healthcare CEO Brian Thompson was gunned down, which would have essentially meant an admission in the hopes of a shorter length of lockup. 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
4: With your KGL 103.7 live and local news break, I'm Riley Davis. The city of Ozark is warning people to avoid Finley River due to dangerous E. coli levels. Water quality testing has shown extremely high levels of E. coli bacteria due to recent storms and flooding. All are advised to avoid the Finley River in Ozark until further notice. A 7-year-old boy has died in a crash Wednesday night in Morgan County. The crash occurred on Blackbird Road when a motorcycle skidded on the gravel, ran off the road, and overturned. The 7-year-old boy was pronounced dead at the scene. A fire has damaged one of the Brahms locations in Springfield on Wednesday. Firefighters responded to the Brahms at 1401 West Sunshine Street near Fort Avenue around 5 p.m. Smoke was coming from the roof when they arrived. Firefighters extinguished the fire in around 15 minutes. Crews said the restaurant will have to inspect their electricity before reopening after the fire left damages. No injuries were reported from the incident. The store is closed until further notice. A teenager has died and two others have been left seriously injured in a crash Wednesday night in Boone County. The crash occurred on Missouri 124 when a Chevrolet Malibu failed to stop at a stop sign. A Chevrolet Trailblazer crossed the center of the road to try and avoid the other vehicle. The front of the Trailblazer struck the driver's side of the Malibu. The Malibu overturned multiple times and the driver was ejected. The 17-year-old driver was pronounced dead at the hospital. Next of kin has been notified. The Malibu passenger and Trailblazer driver were both seriously injured and transported to the hospital. A short film about Laclede County memories is having its Hollywood premiere this month. A Lebanon native, Dusty Dale Barker, has prepared a short film featuring vintage footage of a Bennett Spring farm. This short is named Marigold and runs for 6 minutes and 14 seconds. The name Marigold comes from his family's farm road near Bennett Spring. Marigold will have its Hollywood debut June 23rd at the TCL Chinese Theater in Hollywood at 4 p.m. A man was arrested after an alleged sexual assault on Monday in Morgan County. The Morgan County Sheriff's Office investigated a juvenile victim's claim that they were sexually assaulted by 36-year-old Ronald Lee Brown Jr., a family relative. The victim reported the alleged rape around 6 a.m. at St. Mary's Hospital in Jefferson City. Brown was located by authorities and transported to the sheriff's office for further questioning. According to court documents, Brown Jr. admitted to taking 2 ecstasy pills and drinking a half a fifth of tequila around 2 a.m. Monday. Brown claimed that he knew he had done something to the victim, but could not remember what. He claimed the victim came to lay next to him, and he mistook the victim for his girlfriend. Brown Jr. also claimed he thought the victim was asleep during the sexual assault. Ronald Lee Brown Jr. has been charged with 2 counts of incest, second-degree sodomy, and second-degree rape. With your KGL 103.7 live and local news break, I'm Riley Davis.
5: Here's your regional radio KJEL Skyscan forecast. Sunshine mixed with clouds at times today, with daytime highs approaching 82. Partly cloudy skies again tonight. Lows dip down to about 63. Slight chance for isolated rain showers tomorrow. Daytime highs approaching 84. Mainly sunny. 86 Sunday with thunderstorms likely. 77 Monday. Storms continue.
6: I'm staff meteorologist Jennifer Wojcicki. Right now, 71.
7: Typically, we'd be bringing you the latest updates on hog, grain, and cattle markets, but today the markets are closed in observance of the bank holiday. 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

intro. 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That is Dylan Scott here on your Friday morning on 103.7 Regional Radio KJO. We've got Cardinal Trivia coming up for you a little bit later on this hour. And in the 10 o'clock hour, it's time for the Trading Post.

0: Luke Bryan, drunk on you here on your Friday morning on Regional Radio KJO. We've got our market report coming up after Diamond Rio and Beautiful Mess.
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1: Here's your regional radio KJEL SkyScan forecast. Sunshine mixed with clouds at times today, with daytime highs approaching 82. Partly cloudy skies again tonight. Lows dip down to about 63. Slight chance for isolated rain showers tomorrow. Daytime highs approaching 84. Mainly sunny. 86 Sunday with thunderstorms likely. 77 Monday. Storms continue. I'm staff meteorologist Jennifer Wojcicki. Right now, 71.
2: Time to play a little Cardinal trivia. If you think you know the answer, 417-588-2233. 417-588-2233. If you can answer today's Cardinal trivia question, we'll put your name into the drawing for our June tickets we have to give away here at the end of the month. The Cardinal trivia question for today, it revolves around one of the greatest Cardinal players of all time, Albert Pujols, number 5. I want to know, how many home runs did Albert Pujols hit as a member of the St. Louis Cardinals? That is your Cardinal trivia question for this Friday. How many home runs did Albert Pujols hit as a member of the St. Louis Cardinals? Think you know the answer? 417-588-2233. If you're correct, we'll put you in our drawing.
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Well, congratulations going out to Kathy. Kathy came up with the correct answer for Cardinal Trivia today. I wanted to know, how many home runs did Albert Pujols hit as a member of the St. Louis Cardinals? Well, Kathy was able to tell me that number is 469. He hit 703 total home runs, 469 of those with the Cardinals. That means he had 234 combined for the other teams that he played for, among the Angels and the Dodgers there for a little while. 469 home runs Albert Pujols hit as a member of the St. Louis Cardinals. We'll have another trivia question for you coming up on Monday morning and give you another chance to get your name into the drawing. Latest for you right now is Blake Shelton. Just let him in anyway here on your Friday morning on 103.7 Regional Radio.

0: 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We're for watching the sun rise over the Mississippi and set over the Missouri. We're for kicking off your heels in a high rise or hanging up your hat in the boot heel. And if you have a home in Missouri, we have a policy for you.
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1: Fox News, I'm CJ Papa. President Trump will soon head to Camp David for the weekend, while Vice President Vance's trip to Switzerland for an extended talks with Iran is off. But an uneasy truce now in place after fighting in southern Lebanon. Fox's Max Gordon in Dubai.
2: This current ceasefire that's gone into place, 4 p.m. local time there in Israel and Lebanon. Now, this ceasefire was brokered, according to a U.S. official, by the Qatari government, as well as with help from Iran. Of course, though, Iran has been supporting Hezbollah, so they have a hand in all of this.
1: A senior Israeli official says if Hezbollah does not attack us, then we are not in wartime. Time could be running out for the British Prime Minister Keir Starmer. UK cabinet ministers reportedly tell the embattled leader to begin a timeline for his departure. 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
0: 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Here's this hour's news update with Jeff Boggs.
3: A man has been charged with third-degree assault following an incident at Springfield's Cox North Hospital on March 30th. A nurse involved reported that Tyler Frazee of Republic allegedly struck her twice with a closed fist after expressing a desire to kill her. Security footage confirmed the assault, and while initially denying the act, Frazee later admitted to hitting the hospital staff. A warrant has been issued for Frazee's arrest. The Lebanon City Council will hold their regular meeting Monday evening at City Hall. There will be a public hearing regarding land located near Morgan Road and Evergreen Parkway. There will be a resolution establishing the city's priorities for use of half-cent sales tax for transportation if it is renewed in the August election. Other items on the agenda include adopting the fiscal 2027 budget and authorizing emergency repairs to the Bowling Well. And that meeting will be Monday at 6:30 p.m. at City Hall. A short film about Laclede County memories is having its Hollywood premiere this month. A Lebanon native, Dusty Dale Barker, has prepared a short film featuring vintage footage of a Bennett Spring farm. This short is named Marigold and runs 6 minutes and 14 seconds. The name Marigold comes from the farm road his family's farm was near in Bennett Springs. Marigold will have its Hollywood debut June 23rd at the TCL Chinese Theater in Hollywood. The Lebanon Parks Department is offering swimming lessons for ages 5 and up starting June 23rd. There will be 3 different swimming levels with lessons for people not yet swimming independently on Tuesdays, lessons for people who can jump in and swim to the wall on Wednesdays, and lessons for people who can swim on their own on Thursdays. Swimming lessons will end on their respective day in the last week of July. Each lesson will run from 10 a.m. to 11 a.m., and there will be 6 sessions from June to July. When you register for swimming lessons, you're signing up for all 6 sessions. Lessons cost $50. You can register online at the Lebanon Parks Department Facebook page. 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
4: Here's your regional radio KJEL SkyScan forecast. Sunshine mixed with clouds at times today, with daytime highs approaching 82. Partly cloudy skies again tonight, lows dip down to about 63. Slight chance for isolated rain showers tomorrow, daytime highs approaching 84, mainly sunny. 86 Sunday with thunderstorms likely, 77 Monday, storms continue. I'm staff meteorologist Jennifer Wojcicki. Right now, 75.
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6: 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We'd love to have you on the Trading Post this morning. Here is caller number two. Caller number two, you are on Trading Post.
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6: 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If you're having a garage sale, we'd love to help you publicize that. I know a lot of people having garage sales this time of year. I saw a few signs on the way through town this morning.
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6: And we are back on the Trading Post. We've got Caller 3 here. 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
10: Yes, this is what I just about the plant. I messed up on the first part of the phone number. It's 531 instead of 532.
6: And that was caller number 2. The correct telephone number would be 417-531-3125. 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Caller 2 and the plant. 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
12: Morning, Luce. How you doing?
6: Oh, all right. How are you?
12: Good. I still have that golf bag and clubs. I'm really wanting to move that. I'm going to come down to $40 on that for someone that's wanting to learn to play golf. And I've got my movies. I want the VHSs. I'd like to have a dollar a piece. And the DVDs, I want to sell them $2 a piece or three for $5. But now I have some new ones. I have Johnny Carson, two DVDs that are brand new, but I want $30 for all of them, for them. I have a special Christmas one that I have. It's Andy Griffith Christmas special. I'd like $21 for that one. 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
6: 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Caller 5. Well, we had caller 5 there. 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
6: And that is caller number 6. 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
6: Cardinal baseball coming up for you tonight at 6:20. We will get you to Kansas City for the pregame, a 7:15 first pitch tonight. The Royals took the first round of the I-70 series this weekend with a 14-6 victory over the Cardinals last night. They'll be back at it tonight. We're looking for caller 7 here on the Trading Post. You got something you want to buy, sell, trade, or find? And now is the time to give us a call. 417-588-2233, 417-588-2234, 1-800-457-2233 to get your items on the show here. Caller 1, they had a hospital bed. Caller number 2, they had a plant. Caller 3, they had some Ensure protein drinks, some barbecue grill, and some fishing poles. Caller 4 had the golf bag and clubs, the VHS and DVD movies, and the Christmas Barbie. Caller 5, they had the metal garden swing, the garden bench, the 4 matching patio cushions, and they were looking for Pioneer Woman stuff. Caller 6 had the Braille Bible, and they were looking for Tama drum hardware. This is caller 7. You're on Trading Post.
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6: 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What a beautiful morning out there, Jim.
19: Oh, Bruce, it is. We have had a great spring. We've had rain and some of the most beautiful days, and today would definitely be in that category.
6: And sometimes we've had a little too much rain.
19: Well, yeah, that's very true, but I think if you ask the farmers, they would say it's just right.
6: I would say they are very happy to see all the rainfall we've had here in June.
19: Yeah, absolutely. It's just been a great few months, so we're thankful for that.
6: And it's been at least a few weeks since we've had any severe weather around here. You should be getting caught up on the claims that we had from the hailstorm earlier this year.
19: Yeah, Bruce, we have, and with that being said, I want to make people, give them a little information. Right now, we had severe hail, and so there's a lot of people that had vehicle damage or home damage. And I would challenge everybody to this. We had a contract. The insurance company has a contract with you. That does not mean that you have to provide the information where we paid you for somebody to give you an estimate on your roof or on your vehicle. That's ridiculous. And I warn people that if they say, well, yeah, we'll give you an estimate, just show us your insurance papers. Those insurance papers are a contract between the insurance company and you. It should be irrelevant to them. If they don't have the ability to provide you an estimate, then there's a problem. They should not need that to provide you an estimate. So don't feel like you're obligated to present all your paperwork to them. That's not real.
6: And it's unfortunate there are a lot of people out there looking to take advantage of good people.
19: Yeah, Bruce, that's the whole thing is, you know, they're wanting to maximize every dollar in their pocket, and I understand, but at the same time, all they have to do is give a good faith estimate on what they will need require financially to do the work. And somewhere along the line, these companies decided, well, give us your paperwork. No, that's your private paperwork between you and the insurance company. Don't be deceived on that. And if you have somebody saying, well, I won't give you an estimate unless you show it to me, maybe you need to find someone else.
6: You won't find another company that's more honest than Missouri Farm Bureau.
19: You know, one thing I can say, I'm not saying we're mistake-free. Our adjusters may make a mistake here and there, but it's never intentional. And the years and years I've been here, they are fair, they are honest, and they want to do the right thing by you. As I said before, not saying they won't make a mistake, but it's certainly not their intention.
6: And I've seen a lot of news lately about people that had the hail damage that have gotten estimates that they felt were way too low.
19: Yeah, you know, that's another thing. It ought to be a red flag if your company, insurance company, has paid you $5,000 and somebody quotes it for $1,000. Well, that ought to be a red flag to you that, you know, hey, maybe I need to get another estimate. So, you know, sometimes things that sound too good to be true are. So don't put yourself in that position.
6: And don't believe everything that you read or hear.
19: No, and, you know, Bruce, that's the last thing I'll say is this. If you were dissatisfied with the way you were treated by your current company and you're looking for an option on your home, auto, commercial property, all of the above, all we're asking is you give us a chance. We'd like to save you money, but we also want to give you really, really good coverage. And Matt, we can find for you, and you will not be dinged if you were part of the hailstorm. We can have a weather event, and it does not cost you a penny more at Missouri Farm Bureau.
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1: Here's your Regional Radio KJEL Skyscan forecast. Sunshine mixed with clouds at times today, with daytime highs approaching 82. Partly cloudy skies again tonight, lows dip down to about 63. Slight chance for isolated rain showers tomorrow. Daytime highs approaching 84, mainly sunny. 86 Sunday with thunderstorms likely. 77 Monday, storms continue. I'm staff meteorologist Jennifer Wojcicki. Right now, 75.
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1: News, I'm Therese Crowley. Another ceasefire reached while the 60-day technical talks in Switzerland on the U.S.-Iran peace deal are postponed. Iran helped broker a ceasefire for its proxy Hezbollah with Israel.
2: And according to Israeli military officials, they're not going to be pulling out of these zones that they're currently occupying in southern Lebanon. This military official says that Israeli troops still have the right to defend themselves against any attacks.
1: President Trump disputing the Ayatollah's grudging approval of the Iran peace deal. The Ayatollah claimed Trump was desperate. President posting, we didn't meet out of desperation. Iran did. They're finished. They get no money, not 10 cents. He heads off to a Camp David weekend. Gas prices down another 2 cents. There's concern about when it'll get cheap enough to refill the nation's strategic oil reserve. Only about 3 weeks supply left. 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
0: 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Here's this hour's news update with Jeff Boggs.
3: The Lebanon City Council will hold their regular meeting Monday evening at City Hall. There will be a public hearing regarding land located near Morgan Road and Evergreen Parkway. There will be a resolution establishing the city's priorities for use of the half-cent sales tax for transportation if it's renewed in the August election. Other items on the agenda include adopting the fiscal 2027 budget and authorizing emergency repairs to the Bowling Well. That meeting will be Monday at 6:30 p.m. at City Hall. By March of 2027, 106 current employees with the Missouri Department of Conservation will lose their jobs as the agency works to address rising costs and budget pressures. Bruce Wayne has more on the staffing cuts.
4: Missouri Department of Conservation Deputy Director Aaron Jeffrey said the decision came after the department reviewed its finances and evaluated both incoming revenue and operating expenses. We took a hard look at revenues going in and expenditures going out just like any business would, Jeffrey said. He says that rising fixed costs, including health care and retirement benefits, along with inflation, contributed to the department's decision to reduce staffing levels. Jeffrey said 262 employees within these positions have been notified they will need to compete for newly created or existing open positions within the department or face possible termination. That workforce reduction is expected to be complete by March of 2027. Jeffries emphasized that no employees have been laid off at this time. Unlike many state agencies, the Missouri Department of Conservation does not receive funding from Missouri's General Revenue Fund. He added that the department is primarily funded through Missouri's 1/8 of 1% conservation sales tax.
3: Thanks, Bruce. Jeffries says while the sales tax is growing, it's not keeping up with rising inflation. He adds that rising costs have outpaced recent revenue growth. A short film about Laclede County memories is having its Hollywood premiere this month. A Lebanon native, Dusty Dale Barker, has prepared a short film featuring vintage footage of a Bennett Spring farm. This short is named Marigold and runs for 6 minutes and 14 seconds. The name Marigold comes from his family's farm road near Bennett Spring. Marigold will have its Hollywood debut June 23rd at TCL Chinese Theater in Hollywood. With your KJL 103.7 local news break, I'm Jeff Boggs.
5: Here's your regional radio KJEL Skyscan forecast. Sunshine mixed with clouds at times today, with daytime highs approaching 82. Partly cloudy skies again tonight. Lows dip down to about 63. Slight chance for isolated rain showers tomorrow. Daytime highs approaching 84. Mainly sunny. 86 Sunday with thunderstorms likely. 77 Monday. Storms continue. I'm staff meteorologist Jennifer Wojcicki. Right now it's 78 degrees.
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I'm Ross Brady. 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The Vigilante, Bruce Wayne, just hosted a great show. I gotcha.

0: 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I'm Ross Brady. I'll be right back.
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listeners, as Russell Dickerson said, you are worth your wild. I'm Ross Brady. 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
1: Here's your regional radio KJEL Skyscan forecast. Sunshine mixed with clouds at times today, with daytime highs approaching 82. Partly cloudy skies again tonight. Lows dip down to about 63. Slight chance for isolated rain showers tomorrow. Daytime highs approaching 84. Mainly sunny. 86 Sunday with thunderstorms likely. 77 Monday. Storms continue. I'm staff meteorologist Jennifer Wojcicki. Right now, it's 78 degrees.
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Bailey Zimmerman on 103.7 KJEL. I'm Ross Brady. Thank you for listening. No matter where you're listening, how you're listening, I appreciate you tuning in. We're just getting started. It's 11:43 a.m. We're going to have a great Friday. It's Friday. The weekend's here. Well, I did.

0: 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It all started with a beer on 103.7 New Country for the Ozarks.
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2: News. I'm Gianna Gelosi. There's a new ceasefire in Lebanon after a flare-up in fighting between Hezbollah and Israel derailed planned peace talks between the U.S. and Iran in Switzerland today.
3: This is not a retreat for Israel from these established security zones in southern Lebanon, and the IDF says that they have every right to defend themselves, and this comes on the heel of heightened fighting in southern Lebanon. Overnight, the IDF reported four soldiers were killed and dozens of Hezbollah fighters died.
2: That's Fox's Max Gordon. The U.S. men's national soccer team faces off against Australia at 3 p.m. Eastern. And a win could come down to the health of U.S. star Christian Pulisic, who was kicked in the calf last week. His coach, Mauricio Pochettino.
4: He's evolving. He's much better from Friday. We'll see.
2: The winner of this match likely wins the group. 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
5: With your KJEL 103.7 live and local news break, I'm Riley Davis. The city of Ozark is warning people to avoid Finley River due to dangerous E. coli levels. Water quality testing has shown extremely high levels of E. coli bacteria due to recent storms and flooding. All are advised to avoid the Finley River in Ozark until further notice. A 7-year-old boy has died in a crash Wednesday night in Morgan County. The crash occurred on Blackbird Road when a motorcycle skidded on the gravel, ran off the road, and overturned. The 7-year-old boy was pronounced dead at the scene. A fire has damaged one of the Brahms locations in Springfield on Wednesday. Firefighters responded to the Brahms at 1401 West Sunshine Street near Fort Avenue around 5 p.m. Smoke was coming from the roof when they arrived. Firefighters extinguished the fire in around 15 minutes. Crews said the restaurant will have to inspect their electricity before reopening after the fire left damages. No injuries were reported from the incident. The store is closed until further notice. A teenager has died and two others have been left seriously injured in a crash Wednesday night in Boone County. The crash occurred on Missouri 124 when a Chevrolet Malibu failed to stop at a stop sign. A Chevrolet Trailblazer crossed the center of the road to try and avoid the other vehicle. The front of the Trailblazer struck the driver's side of the Malibu. The Malibu overturned multiple times and the driver was ejected. The 17-year-old driver was pronounced dead at the hospital. Next of kin has been notified. The Malibu passenger and Trailblazer driver were both seriously injured and transported to the hospital. A short film about Laclede County memories is having its Hollywood premiere this month. A Lebanon native, Dusty Dale Barker, has prepared a short film featuring vintage footage of a Bennett Spring farm. This short is named Marigold and runs for 6 minutes and 14 seconds. The name Marigold comes from his family's farm road near Bennett Spring. Marigold will have its Hollywood debut June 23rd at the TCL Chinese Theater in Hollywood at 4 p.m. A man was arrested after an alleged sexual assault on Monday in Morgan County. The Morgan County Sheriff's Office investigated a juvenile victim's claim that they were sexually assaulted by 36-year-old Ronald Lee Brown Jr., a family relative. The victim reported the alleged rape around 6 a.m. at St. Mary's Hospital in Jefferson City. Brown was located by authorities and transported to the sheriff's office for further questioning. According to court documents, Brown Jr. admitted to taking 2 ecstasy pills and drinking a half a fifth of tequila around 2 a.m. Monday. Brown claimed that he knew he had done something to the victim, but could not remember what. He claimed the victim came to lay next to him, and he mistook the victim for his girlfriend. Brown Jr. also claimed he thought the victim was asleep during the sexual assault. Ronald Lee Brown Jr. has been charged with 2 counts of incest, second-degree sodomy, and second-degree rape. With your KJEL 103.7 live and local news break, I'm Riley Davis.
0: 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Visitation will begin at 10. 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Memorials can be made in her memory through Memorial Chapel of Richland. Service for 77-year-old Richland resident Linda Shivers will be at 2 p.m. Saturday in First Baptist Church in Richland. Burial will be in Oaklawn Cemetery in Richland. Visitation will begin at 1. Memorials can be made to the family through Memorial Chapel of Richland. 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
6: Here's your regional radio KJEL SkyScan forecast. Sunshine mixed with clouds at times, today, with daytime highs approaching 82. Partly cloudy skies again, tonight, lows dip down to about 63. Slight chance for isolated rain showers, tomorrow, daytime highs approaching 84, mainly sunny. 86, Sunday, with thunderstorms likely. 77, Monday, storms continue. I'm staff meteorologist Jennifer Wojcicki. Right now, 82.
0: 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I'm Bruce Wayne. Well, the first round of the I-70 series last night went to the Kansas City Royals. They defeated the St. Louis Cardinals by a final of 14-6. St. Louis starter Matthew Liberatore went an inning and two-thirds, allowing 7 hits, 7 runs, 5 earned. He walked none, struck out 2, and allowed 1 home run. In relief, Gordon Graceffo pitched an inning and two-thirds, allowing 4 hits, 4 runs, 4 earned runs. He walked 2, struck out none, and allowed 1 home run. Cardinal rookie Matt Radzik came in and pitched 2 innings. He allowed 2 hits, 1 run, 1 earned run. He walked none, struck out 1, and allowed a home run. Justin Brule wrapped up the pitching for the Cardinals by pitching 2 and 2/3 innings, allowing 4 hits, 2 runs, 1 earned run. He walked none and struck out 2 and did not allow a home run. For the Royals, Noah Cameron went 5 innings, picking up the win, improving his record to 4-4. He allowed 8 hits, 4 runs, 3 earned runs. He walked 2 and struck out 6 and did not allow a home run. Mason Black went 2 innings. He allowed 3 hits, 2 runs, 2 earned runs. He walked 2, struck out none, and did not allow a home run for the Royals. Beck Way finished up the pitching for the Royals, going 2 innings, allowing 2 hits, no runs, no earned runs. He walked 2, struck out 2, and did not allow a home run. The loss dropped the Cardinals' record to 40-33 on the year, while improving the Royals' record to 31-45. Matthew Liberatore took the loss for the Cardinals, dropping his record to 3-4. Jordan Walker, Alec Burleson, and Pedro Páez each had an RBI for the Cardinals, and Jose Fermin chipped in 2 RBIs on the night. For the Royals, Bobby Witt Jr. had 2 hits and 2 at-bats. He hit a home run, had 2 RBIs. Jack Caglianone was 1-for-5 with 2 RBIs and a home run. Salvador Perez went 3-for-5 with 1 RBI and 1 home run. Carter Jensen chipped in an RBI for the Royals. Nick Lofton had 2 RBIs on a 2-for-5 night. It's game 2 of that series tonight here on 103.7 Regional Radio KJL. It gets underway with a pregame at 6:20, a 7:15 15 first pitch tonight. It'll be Michael McGreevy on the mound tonight for the Cardinals, and Seth Lugo, fresh off the DL, will be on the mound for Kansas City. In WNBA action, there was only one game played on Thursday night. The Atlanta Dream went on the road and defeated the Indiana Fever by a score of 108-101. Tonight, Toronto, the Tempo, will be in Connecticut to take on the Sun. The Washington Mystics will be in New York to take on the Liberty, and the Minnesota Lynx travel to California to take on the Golden State Valkyries. In World Cup scores from Thursday, Czechia and South Africa played to a 1-1 draw. Switzerland defeated Bosnia-Herzegovina 4-1. It was Canada big over Qatar 6-0. And Mexico edged out a 1-0 victory over South Korea. On the schedule for today, the United States will be taking on Australia, Scotland takes on Morocco, Brazil takes on Haiti, and Turkey will be taking on Paraguay. 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
7: This Farm Market Report is brought to you by Heritage Bank of the Ozarks, locations in Lebanon, Camdenton, and Plato. Let's take a look at the cash cattle market report from Friday, June the 18th. It's another quiet day in cash cattle country with trade at a complete standstill. A few asking prices were noted in Nebraska at 260, with bids of 253 to 254, which is well below current asking prices. In Kansas, bids were marked at 254. In all other areas, bids and asking prices remained very elusive. Beef cutouts are lower, with choice down 58 cents at 393.92 based on 48 loads, and select down 251 at 374.75 based on 11 loads. Over on the mercantile, August live cattle down 222 at 246.62, October down 187 at 239.97, December down 147 at 239.02. August feeder cattle down 82 cents at 366.60, September down 97 cents at 364.67, and October down 110 at 361.75. With this look at your closing cash cattle market report, I'm Kaylin Lair on TFN The Farm Net. Let's take a look at the closing cash hog market report from Friday, June the 18th. The Eastern Corn Belt is unavailable due to confidentiality. The Western Corn Belt is down 42 cents at 97.35. Iowa, Minnesota is down 51 cents at 97.35. The National Cash Hog Average is down 56 cents at 97.19, with an average range of 89 to 98. Pork carcass cutouts are down 106 at 93.71 based on 243 loads. Over on the mercantile, August lean hogs up 22 cents at 96.72, October up 5 cents at 81.32, and December down 15 cents at 74.40. With this look at your closing cash hog market report, I'm Kaylin Lair on TFN The Farm Net. Let's take a look at the grains closing from Friday, June the 18th. July corn at 417.5, September unchanged at 425.25, December at 444. July soybeans at 1122.75, August at 1128.25, November at 1142.75. July Chicago wheat at 605.75, September at 614, December at 630.25. With this look at your grains closing, I'm Kaylin Lair on TFN The Farm Net.
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I'm Ross Brady, and you are tuned in to 103.7 KJEL. Since I got a second, quick shout out to some men, some young men, Will and Victor, riding around with mowers today on the back of their trucks. Have a great day, gentlemen, and if you see them, get them a glass of lemonade.

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1: News. I'm Gianna Gelosi. There's a new ceasefire in Lebanon after a flare-up in fighting between Hezbollah and Israel derailed planned peace talks between the U.S. and Iran in Switzerland today.
2: This is not a retreat for Israel from these established security zones in southern Lebanon, and the IDF says that they have every right to defend themselves, and this comes on the heel of heightened fighting in southern Lebanon. Overnight, the IDF reported four soldiers were killed and dozens of Hezbollah fighters died.
1: That's Fox's Max Gordon. The U.S. men's national soccer team faces off against Australia at 3 p.m. Eastern. And a win could come down to the health of U.S. star Christian Pulisic, who was kicked in the calf last week. His coach, Mauricio Pochettino.
3: He's evolving. He's much better from Friday. We'll see.
1: The winner of this match likely wins the group. 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
0: 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Here's this hour's news update with Jeff Boggs.
4: A man has been charged with third-degree assault following an incident at Springfield's Cox North Hospital on March 30th. A nurse involved reported that Tyler Frazee of Republic allegedly struck her twice with a closed fist after expressing a desire to kill her. Security footage confirmed the assault, and while initially denying the act, Frazee later admitted to hitting the hospital staff. A warrant has been issued for Frazee's arrest. The Lebanon City Council will hold their regular meeting Monday evening at City Hall. There will be a public hearing regarding land located near Morgan Road and Evergreen Parkway. There will be a resolution establishing the city's priorities for use of half-cent sales tax for transportation if it is renewed in the August election. Other items on the agenda include adopting the fiscal 2027 budget and authorizing emergency repairs to the bowling well. That meeting will be Monday at 6:30 p.m. at City Hall. A short film about Laclede County memories is having its Hollywood premiere this month. A Lebanon native, Dusty Dale Barker, has prepared a short film featuring vintage footage of a Bennett Spring farm. This short is named Marigold and runs 6 minutes and 14 seconds. The name Marigold comes from the farm road his family's farm was near in Bennett Springs. Marigold will have its Hollywood debut June 23rd at the TCL Chinese Theater in Hollywood. The Lebanon Parks Department is offering swimming lessons for ages 5 and up starting June 23rd. There will be 3 different swimming levels with lessons for people not yet swimming independently on Tuesdays, lessons for people who can jump in and swim to the wall on Wednesdays, and lessons for people who can swim on their own on Thursdays. Swimming lessons will end on their respective day in the last week of July. Each lesson will run from 10 a.m. to 11 a.m., and there will be 6 sessions from June to July. When you register for swimming lessons, you're signing up for all 6 sessions. Lessons cost $50. You can register online at the Lebanon Parks Department Facebook page. 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
5: Here's your regional radio KJEL Skyscan forecast. Sunshine mixed with clouds at times today, with daytime highs approaching 82. Partly cloudy skies again tonight, lows dip down to about 63.

0: $2.58 at $3.93.92 based on 48 loads, and select down $2.51 at $3.74.75 based on 11 loads. Over on the mercantile, August live cattle down $2.22 at $2.46.62, October down $1.87 at $2.39.97, December down $1.47 at $2.39.02. August feeder cattle down 82 cents at $3.66.60, September down 97 cents at $3.64.67, and October down $1.10 at $3.61.75. With this look at your closing cash cattle market report, I'm Kaylin Lair on TFN The Farm Net. Let's take a look at the closing cash hog market report from Friday, June the 18th. The Eastern Corn Belt is unavailable due to confidentiality. The Western Corn Belt is down 42 cents at $97.35. Iowa, Minnesota is down 51 cents at $97.35. The National Cash Hog Average is down 56 cents at $97.19, with an average range of 89 to 98. Pork carcass cutouts are down 106 at $93.71 based on 243 loads. Over on the mercantile, August lean hogs up 22 cents at $96.72, October up 5 cents at $81.32, and December down 15 cents at $74.40. With this look at your closing cash hog market report, I'm Kaylin Lair on TFN The Farm Net. Let's take a look at the grains closing from Friday, June the 18th. July corn at 417.5, September unchanged at 425.25, December at 444. July soybeans at 1122.75, August at 1128.25, November at 1142.75. July Chicago wheat at 605.75, September at 614, December at 630.25. With this look at your grains closing, I'm Kaylin Lair on TFN The Farm Net.
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1: News. I'm Gianna Gelosi. There's a new ceasefire in Lebanon after a flare-up in fighting between Hezbollah and Israel derailed planned peace talks between the U.S. and Iran in Switzerland today.
2: This is not a retreat for Israel from these established security zones in southern Lebanon, and the IDF says that they have every right to defend themselves, and this comes on the heel of heightened fighting in southern Lebanon. Overnight, the IDF reported four soldiers were killed and dozens of Hezbollah fighters died.
1: That's Fox's Max Gordon. The U.S. men's national soccer team faces off against Australia at 3 p.m. Eastern. And a win could come down to the health of U.S. star Christian Pulisic, who was kicked in the calf last week. His coach, Mauricio Pochettino.
3: He's evolving. He's much better from Friday. We'll see.
1: The winner of this match likely wins the group. 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
0: 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Here's this hour's news update with Jeff Boggs.
4: The Lebanon City Council will hold their regular meeting Monday evening at City Hall. There will be a public hearing regarding land located near Morgan Road and Evergreen Parkway. There will be a resolution establishing the city's priorities for use of the half-cent sales tax for transportation if it's renewed in the August election. Other items on the agenda include adopting the fiscal 2027 budget and authorizing emergency repairs to the Bowling Well. That meeting will be Monday at 6:30 p.m. at City Hall. By March of 2027, 106 current employees with the Missouri Department of Conservation will lose their jobs as the agency works to address rising costs and budget pressures. Bruce Wayne has more on the staffing cuts.
5: Missouri Department of Conservation Deputy Director Aaron Jeffrey said the decision came after the department reviewed its finances and evaluated both incoming revenue and operating expenses. We took a hard look at revenues going in and expenditures going out just like any business would, Jeffrey said. He says that rising fixed costs, including health care and retirement benefits, along with inflation, contributed to the department's decision to reduce staffing levels. Jeffrey said 262 employees within these positions have been notified they will need to compete for newly created or existing open positions within the department or face possible termination. That workforce reduction is expected to be complete by March of 2027. Jeffries emphasized that no employees have been laid off at this time. Unlike many state agencies, the Missouri Department of Conservation does not receive funding from Missouri's General Revenue Fund. He added that the department is primarily funded through Missouri's 1/8 of 1% conservation sales tax.
4: Thanks, Bruce. Jeffrey says while the sales tax is growing, it's not keeping up with rising inflation. He adds that rising costs have outpaced recent revenue growth. A short film about Laclede County memories is having its Hollywood premiere this month. A Lebanon native, Dusty Dale Barker, has prepared a short film featuring vintage footage of a Bennett Spring farm. This short is named Marigold and runs for 6 minutes and 14 seconds. The name Marigold comes from his family's farm road near Bennett Spring. Marigold will have its Hollywood debut June 23rd at TCL Chinese Theater in Hollywood. With your KJL 103.7 local news break, I'm Jeff Boggs.
6: Here's your regional radio KJEL Skyscan forecast. Sunshine mixed with clouds at times this afternoon with a high of 83. Partly cloudy tonight, lows of a low of around 63. Slight chance of rain showers tomorrow, 83. Mid-80s Sunday with thunderstorms likely. Turning much cooler Monday with highs in the upper 70s. Storms continue. I'm staff meteorologist Jennifer Wojcicki. Right now, 82.
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I hope it's going well. You are listening to KJEL. Here's Cody Johnson. Blame Texas.

0: 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I'm Ross Brady. I'll be right back.
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Jackson Dean doing everything to try and make me a liar. In all the right ways possible, of course. I'm Ross Brady, Kane Brown. I don't want to be buried in Georgia. I always thought I could have a tomb on the river and still listen to 103.7 KJEL. But Kane Brown, he's totally fine with being buried in Georgia. Very

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1: Here's your regional radio KJEL Skyscan forecast. Sunshine mixed with clouds at times this afternoon with a high of 83. Partly cloudy tonight, lows of a low of around 63. Slight chance of rain showers tomorrow, 83. Mid-80s Sunday with thunderstorms likely. Turning much cooler Monday with highs in the upper 70s, storms continue. I'm staff meteorologist Jennifer Wojcicki. Right now, 82.
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Think I'm in Love with You, Chris Stapleton, on K-Jelly Radio, K-J-E-L Radio. Still trying to get the K-Jelly thing going. I was thinking t-shirt, sandwich, bread, the words K-Jelly, another slice of bread. I don't know.

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0: I'm Ross Brady. Thank you for being here. 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Here's the song All My Exes coming up for you next. I'm going to stick around till a little bit before 7 because the Cardinals play today.

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1: Fox News, I'm John Saucier. President Trump and the Iranians have signed a memorandum of understanding, but this deal's being questioned now after Israel and Hezbollah exchanged fire again. Vice President J.D. Vance canceled his trip to Geneva for a signing. The president sat down with White House Axios reporter Mark Caputo on the Axios show, saying this memorandum of understanding is an unconditional surrender.
2: Beginning a conflict, you had talked about you only wanted unconditional surrender. And
3: well,
2: the MOU doesn't look like unconditional surrender.
3: Well, it really probably is unconditional surrender.
1: New York City police exchanging gunfire in Brooklyn. An officer shot in the leg. The suspect shot and killed. NYC Mayor Zoran Mamdani says he visited with a wounded officer's wife.
4: I just visited with his wife in the hospital, and I'm grateful that he is expected to survive, and I'm grateful to all of the incredible nurses and doctors and staff here at Kings County Hospital.
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5: With your KJEL 103.7 live and local news break, I'm Riley Davis. The city of Ozark is warning people to avoid Finley River due to dangerous E. coli levels. Water quality testing has shown extremely high levels of E. coli bacteria due to recent storms and flooding. All are advised to avoid the Finley River in Ozark until further notice. A 7-year-old boy has died in a crash Wednesday night in Morgan County. The crash occurred on Blackbird Road when a motorcycle skidded on the gravel, ran off the road, and overturned. The 7-year-old boy was pronounced dead at the scene. A fire has damaged one of the Brahms locations in Springfield on Wednesday. Firefighters responded to the Brahms at 1401 West Sunshine Street near Fort Avenue around 5 p.m. Smoke was coming from the roof when they arrived. Firefighters extinguished the fire in around 15 minutes. Crews said the restaurant will have to inspect their electricity before reopening after the fire left damages. No injuries were reported from the incident. The store is closed until further notice. A teenager has died and two others have been left seriously injured in a crash Wednesday night in Boone County. The crash occurred on Missouri 124 when a Chevrolet Malibu failed to stop at a stop sign. A Chevrolet Trailblazer crossed the center of the road to try and avoid the other vehicle. The front of the Trailblazer struck the driver's side of the Malibu. The Malibu overturned multiple times and the driver was ejected. The 17-year-old driver was pronounced dead at the hospital. Next of kin has been notified. The Malibu passenger and Trailblazer driver were both seriously injured and transported to the hospital. A short film about Laclede County memories is having its Hollywood premiere this month. A Lebanon native, Dusty Dale Barker, has prepared a short film featuring vintage footage of a Bennett Spring farm. This short is named Marigold and runs for 6 minutes and 14 seconds. The name Marigold comes from his family's farm road near Bennett Spring. Marigold will have its Hollywood debut June 23rd at the TCL Chinese Theater in Hollywood at 4 p.m. A man was arrested after an alleged sexual assault on Monday in Morgan County. The Morgan County Sheriff's Office investigated a juvenile victim's claim that they were sexually assaulted by 36-year-old Ronald Lee Brown Jr., a family relative. The victim reported the alleged rape around 6 a.m. at St. Mary's Hospital in Jefferson City. Brown was located by authorities and transported to the sheriff's office for further questioning. According to court documents, Brown Jr. admitted to taking 2 ecstasy pills and drinking a half a fifth of tequila around 2 a.m. Monday. Brown claimed that he knew he had done something to the victim, but could not remember what. He claimed the victim came to lay next to him and he mistook the victim for his girlfriend. Brown Jr. also claimed he thought the victim was asleep during the sexual assault. Ronald Lee Brown Jr. has been charged with 2 counts of incest, second-degree sodomy, and second-degree rape. 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
6: Here's your regional radio KJEL Skyscan forecast. Sunshine mixed with clouds at times this afternoon with a high of 83. Partly cloudy tonight, lows of a low around 63. Slight chance of rain showers, tomorrow, 83. Mid-80s, Sunday, with thunderstorms likely. Turning much cooler, Monday, with highs in the upper 70s, storms continue. I'm staff meteorologist Jennifer Wojcicki. Right now, 81.
7: Typically, we'd be bringing you the latest updates on hog, grain, and cattle markets, but today the markets are closed in observance of the bank holiday. 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

0: Luke Combs for you on 103.7 New Country for the Ozarks. I'm Ross Brady. I'll be right back.
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Nate Smith on 103.7 KJEL. Coming up for you next, Keeps Me Sane, Tyler Nance. After a hard work week, I need a good weekend to keep me sane.

0: Thank you so much for listening to 103.7 KJEL. I'm Ross Brady. Don't go anywhere. Don't change that station. I'm coming right back.
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1: I'm Tom Rigotti. Lebanon remains a potential stumbling block in the deal with Iran.
2: Last night, Hezbollah launched an attack on northern Israel, killing four Israeli soldiers in violation of the ceasefire. Israel then launched retaliatory strikes in Lebanon. Recall, a ceasefire in Lebanon was included in the memorandum of understanding Trump signed.
1: Fox's Lucas Tomlinson, Israel and Hezbollah have since announced a ceasefire. Meanwhile, Vice President J.D. Vance fired back at critics of the deal.
3: The United States isn't giving up a cent of money to Iran, and even the economic benefits, the sanctions relief and so forth that comes along with this bargain only happens if the Iranians perform.
1: Vance was supposed to be in Switzerland today for a formal signing ceremony, but that was postponed. USA Soccer now underway in Seattle against Australia in the team's second game of the World Cup. U.S. advances to the knockout round with a win. 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
0: 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Here's this hour's news update with Jeff Boggs.
4: A man has been charged with third-degree assault following an incident at Springfield's Cox North Hospital on March 30th. A nurse involved reported that Tyler Frazee of Republic allegedly struck her twice with a closed fist after expressing a desire to kill her. Security footage confirmed the assault, and while initially denying the act, Frazee later admitted to hitting the hospital staff. A warrant has been issued for Frazee's arrest. The Lebanon City Council will hold their regular meeting Monday evening at City Hall. There will be a public hearing regarding land located near Morgan Road and Evergreen Parkway. There will be a resolution establishing the city's priorities for use of half-cent sales tax for transportation if it is renewed in the August election. Other items on the agenda include adopting the fiscal 2027 budget and authorizing emergency repairs to the Bowling Well. And that meeting will be Monday at 6:30 p.m. at City Hall. A short film about Laclede County memories is having its Hollywood premiere this month. A Lebanon native, Dusty Dale Barker, has prepared a short film featuring vintage footage of a Bennett Spring farm. This short is named Marigold and runs 6 minutes and 14 seconds. The name Marigold comes from the farm road his family's farm was near in Bennett Springs. Marigold will have its Hollywood debut June 23rd at the TCL Chinese Theater in Hollywood. The Lebanon Parks Department is offering swimming lessons for ages 5 and up starting June 23rd. There will be 3 different swimming levels with lessons for people not yet swimming independently on Tuesdays, lessons for people who can jump in and swim to the wall on Wednesdays, and lessons for people who can swim on their own on Thursdays. Swimming lessons will end on their respective day in the last week of July. Each lesson will run from 10 a.m. to 11 a.m., and there will be 6 sessions from June to July. When you register for swimming lessons, you're signing up for all 6 sessions. Lessons cost $50. You can register online at the Lebanon Parks Department Facebook page. 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
5: Here's your regional radio KJEL Skyscan forecast. More clouds than sun this afternoon, with daytime highs approaching 83. Partly cloudy skies tonight, lows dip down to about 63. Slight chance for storms tomorrow. High temperatures reach up to 83. Partly cloudy skies. Thunderstorms likely Sunday and Monday. Mid-80s Sunday, upper 70s by Monday. I'm staff meteorologist Jennifer Wojcicki. Right now, it's 81 degrees.
6: Typically, we'd be bringing you the latest updates on hog, grain, and cattle markets, but today the markets are closed in observance of the bank holiday. 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

MacArthur with Eric Church, Morgan Wallen, Tim McGraw, and a man named Hardy. Here's Brantley Gilbert for you on 103.7 KJEL. 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
1: He hits that ball high and deep to center field, and it's gone! First Major League home run for J.J. 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
2: Hi, this is J.J. 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

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I'm Ross Brady. Speaking of fireworks, the city of Lebanon, big firework display, July 4th. Can't miss it. Hot dogs, chips, soda, can't beat it. 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

0: Here's your regional radio KJEL Skyscan forecast. More clouds than sun this afternoon, with daytime highs approaching 83. Partly cloudy skies tonight, lows dip down to about 63. Slight chance for storms tomorrow. High temperatures reach up to 83. Partly cloudy skies. Thunderstorms likely Sunday and Monday. Mid 80s Sunday, upper 70s by Monday. I'm staff meteorologist Jennifer Wojcicki. Right now, it's 81 degrees.
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0: 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That was Lanny Wilson with Things a Man's Oughta Know.
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1: I'm Tom Rigotti. Lebanon remains a potential stumbling block in the deal with Iran.
2: Last night, Hezbollah launched an attack on northern Israel, killing four Israeli soldiers in violation of the ceasefire. Israel then launched retaliatory strikes in Lebanon. Recall, a ceasefire in Lebanon was included in the memorandum of understanding Trump signed.
1: Fox's Lucas Tomlinson, Israel and Hezbollah have since announced a ceasefire. Meanwhile, Vice President J.D. Vance fired back at critics of the deal.
3: The United States isn't giving up a cent of money to Iran, and even the economic benefits, the sanctions relief and so forth that comes along with this bargain only happens if the Iranians perform.
1: Vance was supposed to be in Switzerland today for a formal signing ceremony, but that was postponed. USA soccer now underway in Seattle against Australia in the team's second game of the World Cup. The U.S. advances to the knockout round with a win. 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
0: 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Here's this hour's news update with Jeff Boggs.
4: The Lebanon City Council will hold their regular meeting Monday evening at City Hall. There will be a public hearing regarding land located near Morgan Road and Evergreen Parkway. There will be a resolution establishing the city's priorities for use of the half-cent sales tax for transportation if it's renewed in the August election. Other items on the agenda include adopting the fiscal 2027 budget and authorizing emergency repairs to the Bowling Well. That meeting will be Monday at 6:30 p.m. at City Hall. By March of 2027, 106 current employees with the Missouri Department of Conservation will lose their jobs as the agency works to address rising costs and budget pressures. Bruce Wayne has more on the staffing cuts.
5: Missouri Department of Conservation Deputy Director Aaron Jeffrey said the decision came after the department reviewed its finances and evaluated both incoming revenue and operating expenses. We took a hard look at revenues going in and expenditures going out just like any business would, Jeffrey said. He says that rising fixed costs, including health care and retirement benefits, along with inflation, contributed to the department's decision to reduce staffing levels. Jeffrey said 262 employees within these positions have been notified they will need to compete for newly created or existing open positions within the department or face possible termination. That workforce reduction is expected to be complete by March of 2027. Jeffries emphasized that no employees have been laid off at this time. Unlike many state agencies, the Missouri Department of Conservation does not receive funding from Missouri's General Revenue Fund. He added that the department is primarily funded through Missouri's 1/8 of 1% conservation sales tax.
4: Thanks, Bruce. Jeffrey says while the sales tax is growing, it's not keeping up with rising inflation. He adds that rising costs have outpaced recent revenue growth. A short film about Laclede County memories is having its Hollywood premiere this month. A Lebanon native, Dusty Dale Barker, has prepared a short film featuring vintage footage of a Bennett Spring farm. This short is named Marigold and runs for 6 minutes and 14 seconds. The name Marigold comes from his family's farm road near Bennett Spring. Marigold will have its Hollywood debut June 23rd at TCL Chinese Theater in Hollywood. With your KJL 103.7 local news break, I'm Jeff Boggs.
6: Here's your regional radio KJEL Skyscan forecast. Daytime highs approaching 83 this afternoon under partly cloudy skies. Partly cloudy skies again tonight. Lows dip down to about 63. Slight chance for storms. Tomorrow, high of 83, a mix of clouds and sun. Thunderstorms likely Sunday and Monday, 84, Sunday, 77, Monday. I'm Staff Meteorologist Jennifer Wojcicki. Right now, it's 81 degrees.
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Zach with the last name of Top on 103.7 KJEL. I'm Ross Brady. Zach Bryan, say why. Say why I can't be with you guys all day, every day.

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0: Here's your regional radio KJEL Skyscan forecast. Daytime highs approaching 83 this afternoon under partly cloudy skies. Partly cloudy skies again tonight. Lows dip down to about 63. Slight chance for storms. Tomorrow, high of 83, a mix of clouds and sun. Thunderstorms likely Sunday and Monday, 84 Sunday, 77 Monday. I'm staff meteorologist Jennifer Wojcicki. Right now, it's 81 degrees.
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3: Fox News, I'm Tom Graham. Fighting between Israel and Iranian-backed Hezbollah militants in Lebanon is halted for now. That conflict and the recent escalation of violence is threatening to derail the recent peace deal between the U.S. and Iran.
4: The memorandum of understanding that was signed between the U.S. and Iran calls for an end of fighting in Lebanon, but overnight, battles between Hezbollah and Israel left four IDF soldiers dead.
3: Fox's Max Gordon there. Much of the Deep South inundated following relentless rains from the remnants of Tropical Storm Arthur. There's been flooding in parts of Texas, Louisiana, and Mississippi. Rivers still rising near the Gulf Coast.
5: We started putting sandbags down in South Mississippi early on, and as well as getting our Mississippi Task Force teams, the Swiftwater Rescue teams, getting them pre-staged.
3: Colonel Steve McCraney of the Mississippi Emergency Management Agency. 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
2: 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Here's this hour's news update with Jeff Boggs.
6: Five people are dead and two hospitalized from carbon monoxide exposure in Rolla. The Rolla Rural Fire Department responded to a carbon monoxide alert Friday morning at 5:24 a.m., discovering one person injured and five deceased in a duplex. Survivors were airlifted to the hospital and a deputy was treated for exposure. The Phelps County Sheriff's Department and other multiple agencies are investigating the incident. The Missouri Department of Natural Resources has released its weekly list of the status of state park beaches. Swimming was not recommended at two beaches, public beach number one at the Lake of the Ozarks in Kaiser and at Harry S. Truman State Park, the day use beach in Warsaw due to high levels of E. coli found in water samples. The rest of the beaches in Missouri state parks were open for swimming. Governor Mike Kehoe has announced that the State Emergency Management Agency and the Federal Emergency Management Agency will participate with local officials in joint preliminary damage assessments of public infrastructure in 29 counties following a stretch of severe storms that began on June 4th and have heavily impacted several regions of the state. Bruce Wayne has more.
7: Joint PDAs have been requested for the following counties: Adair, Andrew, Callaway, Camden, Cape Girardeau, Dade, Gasconade, Gentry, Grundy, Harrison, Holt, Jasper, Knox, Lewis, Macon, Marion, Miller, Moniteau, Morgan, Newton, Nottoway, Polk, Putnam, Scott, Shelby, Sullivan, Vernon, Webster, and Worth counties. Additional counties may be added as damage continues to be documented by local officials. Joint PDA teams are made up of representatives from FEMA, SEMA, and local emergency management officials. Beginning Tuesday, June 23rd, five teams will verify documented damage to determine if public assistance can be requested through FEMA. Public assistance allows local governments and qualifying nonprofit agencies to seek federal assistance for reimbursement of emergency response and recovery costs, including repair and replacement of damaged roads, bridges, and other public infrastructure. Both state and county thresholds would need to be met in order for a county to be included in the request.
6: Severe storms have included flash flooding, several tornadoes, and intense straight-line winds that have resulted in serious destruction to their communities. For more information, go to recovery.mo.org. 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
8: Here's your regional radio KJEL Skyscan forecast. Sunshine mixed with clouds at times this afternoon, with daytime highs approaching 83. Partly cloudy skies tonight, lows around 63. Slight chance of thunderstorms again tomorrow, 83. Mid-80s Sunday, with storms likely. Turning much cooler Monday, with highs in the upper 70s. Storms continue. I'm staff meteorologist Jennifer Wojcicki. Currently, it's 82 degrees.
7: 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Well, the first round of the I-70 series last night went to the Kansas City Royals. They defeated the St. Louis Cardinals by a final of 14-6. St. Louis starter Matthew Liberatore went an inning and two-thirds, allowing 7 hits, 7 runs, 5 earned. He walked none, struck out 2, and allowed 1 home run. In relief, Gordon Graceffo pitched an inning and two-thirds, allowing 4 hits, 4 runs, 4 earned runs. He walked 2, struck out none, and allowed 1 home run. Cardinal rookie Matt Radzik came in and pitched 2 innings. He allowed 2 hits, 1 run, 1 earned run. He walked none, struck out 1, and allowed a home run. Justin Brule wrapped up the pitching for the Cardinals by pitching 2 2/3 innings, allowing 4 hits, 2 runs, 1 earned run. He walked none and struck out 2 and did not allow a home run. For the Royals, Noah Cameron went 5 innings, picking up the win, improving his record to 4-4. He allowed 8 hits, 4 runs, 3 earned runs. He walked 2 and struck out 6 and did not allow a home run. Mason Black went 2 innings. He allowed 3 hits, 2 runs, 2 earned runs. He walked 2, struck out none, and did not allow a home run for the Royals. Beck Way finished up the pitching for the Royals, going 2 innings, allowing 2 hits, no runs, no earned runs. He walked 2, struck out 2, and did not allow a home run. The loss dropped the Cardinals' record to 40-33 on the year, while improving the Royals' record to 31-45. Matthew Liberatore took the loss for the Cardinals, dropping his record to 3-4. Jordan Walker, Alec Burleson, and Pedro Páez each had an RBI for the Cardinals, and Jose Fermin chipped in 2 RBIs on the night. For the Royals, Bobby Witt Jr. had 2 hits and 2 at-bats. He hit a home run, had 2 RBIs. Jack Caglianone was 1-for-5 with 2 RBIs and a home run. Salvador Perez went 3-for-5 with 1 RBI and 1 home run. Carter Jensen chipped in an RBI for the Royals. Nick Lofton had 2 RBIs on a 2-for-5 night. It's game 2 of that series tonight here on 103.7 Regional Radio KGEL. It gets underway with the pregame at 6:20, a 7:15 first pitch tonight. It'll be Michael McGreevy on the mound tonight for the Cardinals, and Seth Lugo, fresh off the DL, will be on the mound for Kansas City. In WNBA action, there was only one game played on Thursday night. The Atlanta Dream went on the road and defeated the Indiana Fever by a score of 108-101. Tonight, Toronto, the Tempo, will be in Connecticut to take on the Sun. The Washington Mystics will be in New York to take on the Liberty. And the Minnesota Lynx travel to California to take on the Golden State Valkyries. In World Cup scores from Thursday, Czechia and South Africa played to a 1-1 draw. Switzerland defeated Bosnia-Herzegovina 4-1. It was Canada big over Qatar 6-0. And Mexico edged out a 1-0 victory over South Korea. On the schedule for today, the United States will be taking on Australia, Scotland takes on Morocco, Brazil takes on Haiti, and Turkey will be taking on Paraguay. 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

I wonder if somebody should put Bailey Zimmerman on 103.7 KJEL in that old Chevy Silverado of his. Here's a fun fact. My little brother goes off to play golf with my grandfather. He was shorter than me. Comes back this summer, 6'3". Looks down proud at me. Here's Pico in the Rooftops.

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I know it's late, but I knew you'd pick it up. Nah, I ain't drunk. Okay, maybe I do have a little buzz, but that song came on and I just thought what harm could come from one little call.

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0: Painted You Pretty by Hudson Westbrook. I, Ross Brady, am in the last hour of being here on KGEL with you, 103.7. So let's see just how crazy we can get before my boss tells me no.
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0: Here's your regional radio KJEL Skyscan forecast. Sunshine mixed with clouds at times this afternoon, with daytime highs approaching 83. Partly cloudy skies tonight, lows around 63. Slight chance of thunderstorms again tomorrow, 83. Mid-80s Sunday with storms likely, turning much cooler Monday with highs in the upper 70s. Storms continue. I'm staff meteorologist Jennifer Wojcicki. Currently, it's 82 degrees.
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Shane Prophet for you on 103.7 KJEL New Country for the Ozarks. I'm Ross Brady. I got quite a bit of time to talk to you, so stay with me. Coming up next, It Is Killing Me by Parker McCollum. But before we get there, thank you for listening. Thank you for being here with me today. I hope you have a fantastic weekend. I hope you watch some World Cup soccer. Some Cardinal baseball is going to come on KJEL here in just a little bit. Once again, thank you for being here.

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1: News. I'm John Saucier with President Trump at Joint Base Andrews today with an update on the ongoing traffic through the recently reopened Strait of Hormuz.
2: Those ships are flowing out of the Hormuz Strait like nobody's ever seen before, actually. There were a lot of them, about 700 of them, and they're pouring out. The oil is all over the place. You're going to see oil drop so low, I hope the companies are happy about it.
1: Vice President Jenny Vance's trip to Switzerland for a signing ceremony for today was postponed after Israel and Hezbollah again traded deadly fire. Communities across Louisiana uniting for a cleanup effort after Tropical Storm Arthur swept across the state. Governor Jeff Landry issuing a state of emergency for six parishes.
3: What you all experienced was one of those once, what we hope is one of those once-in-a-lifetime events. The amount of rainfall was simply historic.
1: Torrential rainfall and tornadoes that left many homes and vehicles submerged. 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
4: With your KJEL 103.7 live and local news break, I'm Riley Davis. The city of Ozark is warning people to avoid Finley River due to dangerous E. coli levels. Water quality testing has shown extremely high levels of E. coli bacteria due to recent storms and flooding. All are advised to avoid the Finley River in Ozark until further notice. A 7-year-old boy has died in a crash Wednesday night in Morgan County. The crash occurred on Blackbird Road when a motorcycle skidded on the gravel, ran off the road, and overturned. The 7-year-old boy was pronounced dead at the scene. A fire has damaged one of the Brahms locations in Springfield on Wednesday. Firefighters responded to the Brahms at 1401 West Sunshine Street near Fort Avenue around 5 p.m. Smoke was coming from the roof when they arrived. Firefighters extinguished the fire in around 15 minutes. Crews said the restaurant will have to inspect their electricity before reopening after the fire left damages. No injuries were reported from the incident. The store is closed until further notice. A teenager has died and two others have been left seriously injured in a crash Wednesday night in Boone County. The crash occurred on Missouri 124 when a Chevrolet Malibu failed to stop at a stop sign. A Chevrolet Trailblazer crossed the center of the road to try and avoid the other vehicle. The front of the Trailblazer struck the driver's side of the Malibu. The Malibu overturned multiple times and the driver was ejected. The 17-year-old driver was pronounced dead at the hospital. Next of kin has been notified. The Malibu passenger and Trailblazer driver were both seriously injured and transported to the hospital. A short film about Laclede County memories is having its Hollywood premiere this month. A Lebanon native, Dusty Dale Barker, has prepared a short film featuring vintage footage of a Bennett Spring farm. This short is named Marigold and runs for 6 minutes and 14 seconds. The name Marigold comes from his family's farm road near Bennett Spring. Marigold will have its Hollywood debut June 23rd at the TCL Chinese Theater in Hollywood at 4 p.m. A man was arrested after an alleged sexual assault on Monday in Morgan County. The Morgan County Sheriff's Office investigated a juvenile victim's claim that they were sexually assaulted by 36-year-old Ronald Lee Brown Jr., a family relative. The victim reported the alleged rape around 6 a.m. at St. Mary's Hospital in Jefferson City. Brown was located by authorities and transported to the sheriff's office for further questioning. According to court documents, Brown Jr. admitted to taking 2 ecstasy pills and drinking a half a fifth of tequila around 2 a.m. Monday. Brown claimed that he knew he had done something to the victim, but could not remember what. He claimed the victim came to lay next to him, and he mistook the victim for his girlfriend. Brown Jr. also claimed he thought the victim was asleep during the sexual assault. Ronald Lee Brown Jr. has been charged with 2 counts of incest, second-degree sodomy, and second-degree rape. 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
5: Here's your regional radio KJEL SkyScan forecast. Sunshine mixed with clouds at times this afternoon, with daytime highs approaching 83. Partly cloudy skies tonight, lows around 63. Slight chance of thunderstorms again tomorrow, 83. Mid-80s Sunday with storms likely. Turning much cooler Monday with highs in the upper 70s. Storms continue. I'm staff meteorologist Jennifer Wojcicki. Right now, 81.
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out of the blue, drifting off to the evening news. She said, honey, what would you do if you'd have never met me? I just laughed, said, I don't know. 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

A Woman Like You by Lee Bryce is all I need. I'm Ross Brady. You have been listening to me on 103.7 KJEL. I'm taking my boots off. Well, my tennis shoes. 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Regardless, have a great weekend. Here's John Party I'm sending you.

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2: They said don't go burning bridges, 'cause you won't

0: Sunshine mixed with clouds at times this afternoon, with daytime highs approaching 83. Partly cloudy skies tonight, lows around 63. Slight chance of thunderstorms again tomorrow, 83. Mid-80s Sunday, with storms likely. Turning much cooler Monday, with highs in the upper 70s, storms continue. I'm staff meteorologist Jennifer Wojcicki. Right now, 81.
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1: News. I'm John Saucier with President Trump at Joint Base Andrews today with an update on the ongoing traffic through the recently reopened Strait of Hormuz.
2: Those ships are flowing out of the Hormuz Strait like nobody's ever seen before, actually. There were a lot of them, about 700 of them, and they're pouring out. The oil is all over the place. You're going to see oil drop so low. I hope the companies are happy about it.
1: Vice President Jenny Vance's trip to Switzerland for a signing ceremony for today was postponed after Israel and Hezbollah again traded deadly fire. Communities across Louisiana uniting for a cleanup effort after Tropical Storm Arthur swept across the state. Governor Jeff Landry issuing a state of emergency for six parishes.
3: What you all experienced was one of those once, what we hope is one of those once-in-a-lifetime events. The amount of rainfall was simply historic.
1: Torrential rainfall and tornadoes have left many homes and vehicles submerged. 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
0: 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Here's this hour's news update with Jeff Boggs.
4: A man has been charged with third-degree assault following an incident at Springfield's Cox North Hospital on March 30th. A nurse involved reported that Tyler Frazee of Republic allegedly struck her twice with a closed fist after expressing a desire to kill her. Security footage.